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1: Hey, evening all. Change of order tonight. John went first. I'm up for hour two. Evening to Mabo. Hi to Craig Adams. Evening to Big Al. Out to Lisa. Hi to Dave Hardwick. Darren Kennedy. Mark Rudd. Hi to Sam Cook. Track in the background, Raw Midden, Audio Whores, and Sunshine. You're locked on to stompradio.com. Gary Williams, Johnny Walcott, taking you through until 10.

play a track in the background. Jazzy Jeff in Time featuring V, Masters at Work on the buttons. Track before that, Donny, Cloud 9. Next track, Infinity Edge. When you hear it, you'll know why.

new Eurekan Soul. You Can Do It Baby, featuring George Benson. Send it out to Nicky Hosier. Up at 10 tonight with the Jazz Workshop. Special guest, Lassell Gordon. All the best in Latin jazz fusion, Brazilian, everything in between. That's up at 10, the Jazz Workshop.

That's Craig Adams, that's Amabo. Urban Blues Project. That's you, Michael Proctor. Love Don't Live. No, Amabo, it's not Tom Jones.

0: afternoon to Chris Miller. Hope you're keeping well, sir.
1: People of the world, I cry out to you.
0: Yeah, that's it for me and John this evening. We'll be back same time next week, 8 till 10.
1: Or else our world will be
0: Nick Hosier, up next with the Jazz Workshop.
1: Destruction.

0: minute special guest, Lascelle Gordon. That's the Jazz Workshop, taking you through until 1 a.m.
1: Don't touch that dial. We will be right back with more unplaylisted music right after this.
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On it to Carol BT, Andy, Hazel, Richter, Trevor Archer.

Rotary Connection. I am the black gold of the sun. And before that, we had Gangstar and a ditty I love.

to track T. This is More Love and Norah Jane. A track called Is It? We return to the crack.

Morning to John and Tony Moores. This man is not only a talented recording artist, but a quality DJ. The new album called Sun. The man Crackerzat. This track's called Night Child. Check it out.

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Azimuth featuring Enola. But before that we had Woman featuring Aziza J. Stomp Radio.

that just played out was Crackerzat. The original mix. Shine. Get the album. Sun. You won't be disappointed. Well, when we return on the other side, we're going to get soulful in a hussy type of way.

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And added this month, sorry, this year, the Stomp Radio Tent and also a Caribbean food outlet.

Buffalo on the remix. Jihad Muhammad. Rona Ray. Think of Me. Before that, we had Sean Alley with Ed Ramsey. Only You. This is Stomp Radio. Sunday morning. The Alternative. Citizen Soul Show.

to thank you all, however you've listened today. Let me give you the schedule. Coming next, Maria G. One till three, Don G. Three till five, Andy Furno. Five till seven, Simon Green. 7 till 9, I believe it's Andy Furno again. 9 to 11, Gary Walden with the Yacht Club. 11 to 1, Lady TLC ending off proceedings. 1 till 3, Angela Angel Life.

long-awaited return. Have a fantastic rest of the day, a brilliant week, and keep it stomped where possible. I'm going to send the last tune today out to each and every one of you. Glenn Horsburgh and Kamina Dyer. And they just purely say thank you. So that's just time for them immortal words. Toodle-pip. And see ya. Until the next time.

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There is nothing wrong with your set. I will control what you hear and feel. You're about to be taken on a musical safari through the most ferocious jungle known to man. The jungle where the hunter is often captured by the game. 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

0: knife. Iron starting all off. The wonderful track Angel, and from the Songstress album, it's Anita Baker. Speaking of angels, 2 hours of great music with the wonderful Marie, 2 hours, and you've got another 2 hours next week.
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0: Hey! Have a great week, sweetie.

something new, Debbie Rivers. My Sunshine. Shouts to Philip Moss, Kerry Jones, Mum and Angela and Elton in America. Johnny Layton, Sherry Vincent, Jake Roberts.

the sunshine. I can't see it outside. Somebody has stolen it. Going through a few tracks, I thought, I haven't played this one. I don't know why. Blacksmith on the remix.

Something Beautiful Remains, a Black Swift remix. Slightly different from the normal stuff. Shouts to Neil and Anita Benwell, Babs and Lanny, Graham Parker, Denise O'Donner, Victor Haynes, Tracy Wisher, Julian and Michelle Mulford, Bev Dobie, Lucy Bateman and Peter Langford.

track not played at all because it follows I Feel For You. Of the same album, produced by Hawk, this is Chaka Khan from 1984.

Beverly Knight from her album compilation. The B-Funk. It is very, very good. And up to the news. The Beats International.

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0: 6 million steps. Shouts going to Alice Randall, Mark Gomez, Claire Lindsay, Ian Slatter, Jason Thomas, Lee Hazelwood, Hazel Grace, Deborah T. McLaughlin, TK Maxx, Carmel Millington, Peter Streams, Paul and Bev Godwin, Lily McSweeney, Alison Girling, and Dawn Soulful Williams.
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1977. 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I've got most of them. Apparently they were coming over. They didn't. I've still got the ticket on the wall. Still hoping, and it probably don't. 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
1: Dayton.
0: United Artists Records, and of course,
1: Eyes on You.
0: Yeah, they were the same ones that did Sound of Music. At 3 o'clock, you got Andy Furno.
1: With Music in the Afternoon.

0: Now, every now and again, you hear the original. And then it comes to Britain and they cut the beginning. And later on, they put it back on. And then they remix the track. But originally done by August Darnell.
1: Yeah, scratching your head. Yeah, Kid Creole and the Coconuts.
0: But this is a monster remix. Courtesy of Moplan. See if you can work out what it is.
1: With the next 20 seconds.

0: for me.
1: You know, sometimes when I'm riding in my car and just thinking about the goodness of the Lord, I want to sing.
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1: How wonderful he is. Song says,
0: thanks for years lost 2 hours. Love you. I'll catch you next week. 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
2: 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So don't be square, come and see the Bear.

there is no truth in the rumour that I haven't been home. I have actually been home since yesterday. I haven't just been sleeping in the studio. Big thank you to DC and JJ, of course. Great. Always good to follow 6 million steps. Used to do it years ago on another station, and always had a lot of fun doing so. Anyway, thank you very much, guys. A few hours of absolutely superb music. And did you catch any of them last night? They took over Stomp, the 6 million steps crew, last night. They were on, I think, from 8 on Friday. Yeah, 8 p.m. on Friday till 2 a.m. today. Yeah, so amazing. Well done, guys and girls. Thank you. We do appreciate it. Right, Greg C. not here this week, so it's the old boy sitting in for him for a few hours. And I always say it, but I never get it. It's a time and a half on Saturdays, isn't it? So I wished. Anyway, welcome along to the show. Nice to have your company. There's a few people I know who've been in the chat box for 6 million steps. I think they've all deserted me now. But anyway, always good to see some familiar names pop in. So AMS and one or two others. Lance pottering about there somewhere. And the Equalizer as well. I see that name come up. And Truck T. I just called the end of Truck T there. So if you're still getting yourself sorted out to go out the door, Truck, I hope you're very well, sir. Long time since I've spoken, so hope you're well. And Jerry, thank you for the compliment there. I don't really feel like royalty today, I'll be quite honest with you. But there you are. We need to make sure these shows are covered at the weekend, don't we? Which means that it's extra work for the old boy. Okay, bit of a mixture as always. No set pattern to the show today. As I say, just filling in. I'm not as well researched as Greg is, so don't expect any sort of great revelations about things as we go along. I'm just going to play your music and hope that you're enjoying the sunshine as much as I do. Still glorious out there, I'm glad to say. Okay, on with one I haven't played for a long, long time. From the early part of the 80s, Mr. Brian Loren. Little tune entitled For Tonight.

Just a little touch of early 80s boogie for you there. Mr. Brian Loren. A little track entitled For Tonight. Well, tonight is going to be another warm one, I reckon. Okay, as I say, nothing too outlandish on the show today. And as I say, not prepared as well as Greg is with his show. He spends ages getting all this stuff sorted out. And me, I'm one of these fellas that go home and I say, right, I've got to stand in and do a show tomorrow. What can I play that I haven't played for a while? So there you go. That's what happens. Anyway, Victor, very good afternoon to you, sir. He says, love the opening tune. That's nice. Yeah, that's a cover version, isn't it? And that came out on the Acid Jazz label over here in the UK. Nice version as well. Not bad. I quite like that one. It's not quite as heavy, I think, as the original version, but it is a nice cover version indeed. Heavy vibes. We got some of those going. Okay, Victor says, just walking down the south side of the Thames, and I was doing that to the north side of the Thames earlier because I live quite near the Thames, and we got a nice riverside path there that runs alongside the RSPB reserve, the local RSPB marshland reserve. So I have a little walk along the river bank, and I prefer that when it's like when the weather's like this, because you get a little bit more of a breeze, because the riverside path is up on a levee, and you actually get the breeze up there. If you go down at the reserve, it's all sort of there's too many trees around, and you don't get the benefit of the breeze. Right. Let me see. Neil, very good afternoon to you. I hope you're very well, sir. He says, cutting the grass and so I'm tuned in on the outside, so to speak. Nice. I hope you can hear me over the sound of the the lawnmower. Anyway, Stomp Radio, the old boy sitting in through until 4 this afternoon. And you're welcome along to the show. I'll put a little message up on Facebook in a minute just to let people know what we're up to. In the meantime, back in time on the famous Prelude label. Got a few from them today.

going to make you all feel very old now. That particular tune came out, would you believe, or was released 56 years ago. Well, sorry, 46 years ago. Thank you, Ben. I was adding too much to it. 46 years ago. That's a long time ago. Unlimited Touch. I hear music in the streets. Thanks for the message there, Steve. Yes, happy days with Mr. Roman. It was so sad that at least we got to see him not that long before he passed on. And I think what made it worse that I was supposed to be going out to Vietnam to see him again that following year. And obviously the world went mad and it all fell through, didn't it? And it all went a bit pear-shaped around about that time. And yeah, just one of those things, wasn't it? And yeah, I really enjoyed coming over and visiting your place over there. Quite an eye-opener with all the rehearsal rooms and everything. That was amazing. Right, Stump Radio, Saturday afternoon. It's the old boy Pete Collins sitting in for young Mr. Greg C, who is away doing his thing. I'm not quite sure where he is today, but he's not around to be able to do his show. And just a reminder that he won't be doing his show next Saturday either. He's got something else on his plate there. Yeah, 2 weeks without Greg, but he'll be back the week after that, if you see what I mean. So there you are, you're something to look forward to. And it won't be me filling in next week. I've got a feeling it will be Mr. Paul Manning who'll be doing the business for him next week. There you go. Got you all up to date with what's going on, and we will give you a rundown of what's happening for the rest of the day. And I do believe there are changes tomorrow as well. Still, we're right in the middle of holiday season, so we expect that sort of thing. We will keep you informed, okay? That's the deal. Okay, in view of the weather, I'm going to play you this little track from the Los Charles Orchestra. Little something entitled Sunshine. Sunshine, did you get that? Had that turned up a bit loud.

something a little bit more recent, 2016. That is Lost Charlie's Orchestra featuring the vocals of Andre and a lovely track entitled Sunshine. We like a bit of sunshine, especially this time of year. About time we had some. And it did make me laugh because everybody's saying about how hot it is. Well, just a couple of weeks ago, I was reading on Facebook that people were saying it was so cold they were putting their heating on. So you can't win, can you, really? It's either too cold or too hot for most people. I personally like the warm weather. Do like a bit of the old currant bun, I have to say. And yeah, but it just makes life seem a little bit better. Even if you're not too happy about life, it does make it just that little bit better, we hope. Anyway, right, Jingle Free Radio. I don't play them because I'm useless at playing jingles. So I will tell you, you're listening to Stomp Radio, the past, the present and the future. We broadcast 24/7, 365, right the way around the world, exclusively on the internet. You won't get us anywhere else. We are not playlisted, so none of the presenters are told what to play. Everything we select to play on the shows is our own choice, basically, and we just hope that you enjoy what we play. We're going to stay with the sort of newer end of the music for at least one or two more. Anyway, I've got the next one lined up for you by a lady by the name of Carmen Hendricks. She brought out a really nice album and it must be a while ago now. I tend to forget. I'm probably between 5 and 10 years old, that album now, I should think. An album called Timing. The lady was called Carmen Hendricks. Now, it must have been while I was still doing Caster, so it would have been sort of the latter part of the 2000s, as it were. So I'm guessing around about 2015, 16, somewhere around about there. There's a track on the album which caught a lot of people's imagination on the sort of contemporary soul scene. And it's a little track entitled Cat 3. So this is Carmen Hendricks from the album Timing. A very good album, by the way. And a track entitled Cat 3. Take it away.

Hey, smashing stuff there. It's got a nice jazzy feel to it, that one. That is Carmen Hendricks from the album Timing on a track entitled Cat 3. And it always makes me think of my old mate Tom Holland what we used to do was when we did Case the Weekends a long time ago now, and it, you know, 10 years onwards, we would go up there on the Thursday night, because we always had a DJ's meeting on the Thursday night, and anything that was going on over the weekend that we needed to sort out, and some people hadn't turned up or couldn't make it or whatever, and sort of everything was organised finally on the Thursday night. And we used to get together on the Thursday night, as I say, and Tom and I would play tunes that we'd discovered during the previous few months. And I remember putting that one on the player, and he almost jumped out of his seat. Oh, he said, I like this one. And so it always reminds me, whenever I play that one, it always makes me think of my old chum, Tom. And a great shame, because he used to come in and do a Christmas show with me, Tommy. And when I've asked him the last few years, he's turned it down, so, which I think is rather sad, but there you are, he doesn't want to do it anymore, and that's his decision, and I have to respect that. But lovely fella, a lot of time for Tom, and I find not just a nice guy, but a really good DJ as well. The people always loved what he played, and he always pulled something different out of the bag. That's what I liked about him. Okay, a tune that I've always enjoyed very, very much indeed is one from Breakwater, and it's an extended version, this one, because this came out and was included on the Soul Togetherness 2016 album, because they were over in the UK visiting and was fortunate enough to see them at Shoreditch when they were in London. They'd come over for the Luxury Soul Weekend to do a live stint there, and whilst they were here, they did one in London, and it was along with the Pockets, who did a good show as well. So it was a real pleasure to pop in and have a little listen. Anyway, this is Breakwater and a track entitled No Limit.

Okay, spoiling you today, that is the extended version. Breakwater there, and nice little tune entitled No Limits. As I say, I was lucky enough to see them, and that's about 10 years ago they were over here, and it only seems like yesterday. Now, they had to change the venue at the last minute, I think. We were supposed to see them somewhere, and it ended up they moved it to the Shoreditch Town Hall or something like that, if I remember rightly. It was a long time ago anyway, and I had to wander around and try and find Shoreditch Town Hall, which isn't easy if you don't know where it is. Right, the old boy sitting in is Pete Collins in for Greg C on a Saturday afternoon, a very bright and warm Saturday afternoon. I have to say, the old Met Office keeps telling me the temperature's going down. It was still 30 degrees in the car when I drove around to the studio. So, I don't think they were that accurate about that. And they've probably threatened thunderstorms the last few days, and I haven't seen one around our area. So, I don't know, maybe we're just lucky and we just didn't get any. So I should imagine the gardeners are getting quite concerned about the lack of water over from the last couple of weeks anyway. Right, let me see, something completely different. As I say, time for something completely different right now. Do love what this guy has done over the past few years, and he sort of burst on the scene, and the soul crowd took to him very, very quickly. He's actually a jazz man, but took a long time for the established radio stations, let's put it that way, good old BBC, to discover this guy. We knew about him long before they did, and we were playing his music long before they even knew the guy. So this is a nice track that you don't hear very often from Gregory. You hear the big tracks that he's released, but this is a nice one. It's a little track from Gregory called Illusion. I'm going to play it for you right now. Real nice, easy listen, this one.

Yeah, that's really nice. Gregory Porter, track entitled Illusion. Lovely jazz phrasing on the vocal there, and really minimal backing. I do like that sort of jazz. It's sort of late night stuff, isn't it? But it's always nice to drop stuff like that into a show because it's a little bit different from what you'd normally hear. And as I say, that the guy's got so much talent in his little finger, even marvellous vocals as well. And as I say, I'm so proud that we on the outside, as it were, the little guys of radio and music, discovered Gregory before the big names did. There you go. Right, I'm going to stay in a sort of easy mood. This is a cover version of a song that was done back in the 80s so by a little band from Manchester. A few years ago, again, little stories to go with it. I had a very nice invitation from Graham, CB's T-shirts. So you might remember him. He lives not far from me, the other side of the river over there in Kent. And I got a phone call on a Saturday afternoon. He said, "What are you up to?" And I said, "Well, not a lot. Why?" And it was a day like today, really nice and sunny. And he said, "Oh, do you want to pop over?" I said, "I've got a couple of people who sort of appeared at the A2, and they've popped in this afternoon because apparently there was some I don't know, some problem or something." Anyway, he said, "Pop over anyway." So I went over there, and who was in the back garden when I got there except for Mr. Randolph Brown and the Valentine Brothers? So it just turned up, and I thought, "Are you really sure?" So there I was, sitting in Graham's back garden, eating Chinese food and talking to the Valentine Brothers and Randolph Brown. How amazing is that? Anyway, it was around about the time that Billy Valentine released this album. It's an album called Brit Eyed Soul, and what it is, he did a lot of cover versions of UK tracks, and this was just one of them. And as I say, it was a big hit back in the 80s for a Manchester band who I won't mention because you'll know as soon as you hear the tune. Take it away, Billy. This is a really nice version. I like

0: That one was a massive hit for Simply Red and Mick Hucknall back in the mid-80s. And Billy Valentine with a nice version there from the album Brit's Eyed Soul and Holding Back the Years. Really sweet, and always nice to hear tunes like that rather than the uptempo.
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Morning all, how you doing? It's it's what we in, sorry, blimey, it's Friday the 5th of June, and we've got a week of rain. We've had 32 degrees, we've had all sorts of shenanigans going on. I don't know, we had last weekend on my show. That's all I'm talking about today. And, it was a bit of a random one. So, I see you all in the chat box. I'm not completely awake, you probably tell, but, it's because I need a coffee. And it's bubbling away as we speak. So, best to stick some music on for you and stop waffling on again, yeah?

How about that then? Yeah, anyone out there who knows who that is? It was actually Boyz II Men. It's off a really, really good album, actually, called Motown Hitsville USA, where they just, it's just a load of covers, but they do a really nice job with some of them, you know? It's really, really good. So I think I should start the show firstly by saying a very, very, very big happy birthday to one of Stomp's loyal listeners, and that's Miss Hazel Grace. Happy, happy birthday to you. And I'm not Nicky, but I'm going to give it a go. Happy birthday to you. Happy birthday to you. Happy birthday, dear Hazel. Happy birthday to you. There you go. All right, and loads more good mornings to come. I thought I'd get that out of the way. I still haven't had a coffee, by the way.

Yeah, how's that to start off? Oh God, Donald's off already. How's that to start off a morning with a little bit of coolness? That's a guy called Blake Aaron and a tune called Fall For You, which is, I think a little bit of quality. I always dread using the word tunage because I nearly say it accidentally sometimes, but that's it's a bit of a quality sound for you, I think, first thing on a Friday morning on what promises not to be a very pretty weekend. But never mind, eh? We'll get by. Got loads of good mornings to say. Very good morning to Victor in Dunstable, sir. How are you? Upright and early, as always, Kev Gooders, who wasn't first in the chat box this morning, but that's fine. He's probably busy working. Hazel's getting all the lovely love on the chat box this morning. Well deserved. And a very good morning to Carol. How you doing? We'll have to catch up over some good music after 8. And for now, we'll push on. Oh, and Trev's in as well. So I don't know if you're not going to work today, Trev. But very good morning to Trevor Archer. So we get on with a little bit more music. And again, keeping it nice and easy while I'm still on coffee number 1. I pulled something off the Maxwell album, the Unplugged albums. It's quite a nice album.

Yeah, that's the sound of Maxwell. Full title. That album, I said, it's called Unplugged. It's actually MTV Unplugged. It's an album he did for them. And it's also the album that Ascension is on, which a vast amount of people, not you lot, I'm not talking, vast amount of people think it's the only song he ever made. It's just a blinding song, isn't it? And covered by everyone else as well. So, yeah. All right, let's see what I can find. So I'm a little bit thrown because I was sort of in a right mess last Friday because nothing was working, and I only picked up my Pioneer stuff yesterday when I finished work. So I had to get home last night and make sure everything was working right, and I think I'm happy with everything, although they twiddled with far too many of my knobs.

Mark Staggers for you. Let's go out tonight. It's a pretty good suggestion. It is Friday. And I don't think I'll make it out tonight, but probably tomorrow night. I'm going down to Sidcup to the other half. And I've already made Carol happy. She said Boys to Men on the airwaves. Got to be good. Yeah, I don't think I've played any Boys to Men in, I can't even remember last time when. But I must have liked them enough to buy the album. It's actually a really good little album. So if you see that, it's Motown something or other. I put it away now. And and apparently Hazel thought the singing was almost acceptable. So we'll go with that. That'll do. That'll do for me. There we go. And I thought the problems had been resolved. It just goes to show that my money was not well spent. So there we go. Okay. I'm going to have to... A quick sort of get out. Bear with me, please. All right. Don't want this all over again.

Yeah, shouldn't like apologise for having to put Howard Johnson on because it's a tune, Keeping Love New. But yeah, okay. So it was CD problems I had last week, and seems like my money was not well spent. Checked it out and said, yeah, it seems all right. Yeah, all good. Well, it has been for the first. Not that I've only been playing CDs this morning, but yeah, not a good start. So. We shall see. We'll get through the show though, don't worry. We'll be alright.

There you go. That was Bobby Stonewall, A Love So Sweet. And one of them tracks that just finishes like that, boom, on the drum beat. Morning to Sir Phil C. How are you doing, sir? And to Jan, if she's anywhere in the background, good morning too. I'm just sitting here. I know I'm not playing any music, sorry, but I've been listening to me birdies. Just sitting here watching. I've got family amongst many, many others. I'm lucky enough to say I've got family of blue tits in the garden. So I've got window feeders on my conservatory glass. And yeah, so mummy has been feeding the chicks literally, and they've got so used to me. When I sit in the conservatory on the sofa, it's about sort of 4 or 5 feet from the window feeders, and they've just got so used to me sitting there with a book that they all listen to a bit of music, whatever. They've just crack on with it. They're used to it now. It's the way they've sort of been reared and brought up, so they're not bothered by it. So hopefully they stay safe and don't trust humans in general. Because we're naughty people, aren't we? Or really, it's cats, innit? Eh? Am I going to upset any of the cat people out there? I hope not. Right, I think I've got the CD situation sorted. I don't know. But since I played some Boys to Men earlier, Donald said to me, why don't you play some New Edition? Because it's kind of, you know. So there we go. Well, that was a lot of talking.

Lamontosia from the album Lamontosia, and you ought to be in pictures, and I'm on my second copy of that album because I wore the first one out playing it so much. But lovely song, and as I say, we've got that little bit. Well, I've sort of hit a few oldies, and I'm in the mood for playing a few of them right now, so I think we'll carry on for a couple more at least from back in the day. And the class of some of the singers back then was amazing, wasn't it? And this guy next was one of the best.

Well, there's a bit of Friday morning drama for me. Running up and down the road here. I live quite rural, but I'm in a little semi-cottage, and I'm running up and down the road going, "Has your power gone off? Has your power gone off? My power's gone off." And they're like, all these people have lived here all their lives. And one lady come out, pull her bin out, and she went, "Yeah, that's all right." She goes, "Be back on in a minute." She said, "Happens all the time." I said, "Well, I never had it happen in 5 years, or maybe it happens when I'm not here." Which is a lot of the time, to be fair, because I'm always at flipping work. So there you go. That was the beautiful sound of Layla Hathaway. Coasting with, well, featuring Layla Hathaway's vocals on Boney James's Coasting. So there we go. Right, time to go back to one of my classic songstresses. There we go.

I never said good morning to Scott and Nikki, and Scott jumping in, and because I couldn't even get in the chat box to apologise, so Scott did it for me.

Yeah, Brenda Russell in the thick of it. Super, super artist. Yeah, played one off of hers last week or the week before. The original version of Luther's, well, they call it Luther's, If Only for One Night. And that's off the same album. It's just a great, great album. And she's the original writer of If Only for One Night. Surprised a few people, that one did. Do you know what? I'm in such a 2 and 8 with this power cut and everything. It's ad time. I'll do it.

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2: 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So don't be square, come and see the Bear.

Yeah, welcome back after the break and the drama that is Friday morning. Hazel's off to buy barbecue food and bubbles for her birthday celebration this weekend. We'll crack on with a bit of music. That's Steve Nicol with the vocals of Debbie Bracknell, What the Heart Wants. And What the Heart Wants here is everything to work right, electricity and Wi-Fi, which normally doesn't give me a problem, and my flipping hardware. But anyway, very good morning to my girl, Elaine Larkin. I'll be down at Sid Cup this weekend, having a little bit of break in the Kent sunshine. We can only hope, can't we, eh?

Yeah, that's the Fugees, but you know that, don't you? Yeah, honestly, that's a tune that's got some, like, really brilliant, brilliant lyrics in it. A refugee from Guantanamo Bay, dance around the borders like Cassius Clay. I mean, how do they write this stuff? Honestly, just super, super writing. Yeah, Lauryn Hill and the Fugees, of course. Got to say some good mornings. Got to say good morning to the G-Boy, who's in the chat box, Martin Green. He's just popped in to say hi. And also to Stomp Radio's very own Anita Long. She's a day off, I believe, Friday, so she never really sort of, she's no real rush to get out of bed in first thing in the morning, is there? And good morning, Teresa, TK Max. They're all in the chat box. It's fine, better late than never, and you did miss the power cut. So who needs to be tuned in for a power cut? Tell me that, eh?

Yeah, Cool Million and So Cool. That's the Cool Million remix. But I've gone down the road of a little bit of a boy band. There's 90s boy bands this morning, didn't I? Boys to Men. What was the other one I played? Oh, I don't remember now. First Edition or whatever they were called. Something like that anyway. Good, aren't I? New Edition. What am I saying First Edition for? I'm just in a bit of a tizz this morning, that's all. Good morning to Jan C, who's Phil checked in earlier, so I said good morning, but in case you didn't hear me, good morning, Jan. And as per last week, I've got not as many issues, a couple of bit issues, hardware and Wi-Fi and that. Why now? I don't know. You know, it's my birthday next week as well, next Friday morning. So I'm hoping that everything's running smoothly so I can do a show on my birthday. But we'll see, shall we? We'll see. Who knows? We'll give it a go.

80s ladies turned on to you. Yeah, that was a good tune. Right, a quick question on the chat box. Good morning, Del Tozer. Del Tozer, is there any boats on this year? Yeah, there is. We've got the summer boat on Sunday the 26th of July. I do believe there's, I spoke to Scott the other day, there is some tickets left for it. So get on stompradio.com. I'm pretty sure you can get your tickets from there. If I'm wrong, we'll find out how you can get some tickets. There is, it'll be on something. There'll be some link to get your tickets for definite. So that's that for you. It's time to play some music. Yeah, because believe it or not, that's what I'm supposed to do here. So I'm going to crack on with it. I played this tune a couple of, 2 or 3 weeks ago, and it went down quite well. So I'm going to be a bit sneaky. I'm going to play it again, if that's all right.

Yeah, Candy Staten and a bit of old school dance tune. It's still an absolute floor filler, that tune. Candy Staten and Her Nights on Broadway. Yeah, proper good tune to get the party going, that one.

there, Steve Parks, moving in the right direction, going back with a bit of old school there for you. Very good morning to MWD, and tuned in as per normal. Nice, and don't want to get in too early, do we? That's just some of these early birds, just so annoying, isn't they? I like MWD always turns up about the same sort of time each week, or each morning show anyway, which is good enough for me, son, good enough for me. Bit of Chaka Khan and some throwback stuff, a bit of a remix of hers of 1 Million Kisses.

of early Chaka Khan for you. And yeah, off of her, is an entire album, I think it's just called Remix, Chaka Khan Remixed. It's again, it's a really good bit of vinyl, that. So I thought I'd play a bit of Lonnie Lister now, because we're in the what I like to hopefully refer to as a bit of quality music session. And we're not going to play Expansions, we're not going to play Space Lady, we're going to play this one.

Yeah, so that's the sound of Lonnie Liston Smith and Rainbows of Love. Yeah, that's a tune. This is for the old school quality dancers. No offence to anyone that can't get their groove on or couldn't get a groove. Yeah, you can still enjoy the music, yeah? Right, I've got to say good morning. Got to say good morning to Colin. Colin Black down there in London town, my old mate. I hope all is well, mate. We have to catch up soon. And love to the missus. But I've got to say a very good morning to someone who doesn't get to tune in very often because she's always getting in trouble. Always hard at work. It's my daughter Paige. She said she's got it on in the office and she's asked me to give a shout out to all the boys at work, which is CEF in Milton Keynes, to all the team, and she said the BLBM. I don't know if you meant to put crew at the end of that, but let's just call it the BLBM, okay? And apparently it stands for the Berners Lane Boys and Me, because she's in a bit of a sort of a male environment, but that's cool. I think she's doing okay. I think she's rocking it, as they say. And I'll leave it there. She's doing well, and hopefully she'll just we'll go on strength to strength. Yeah, look after her, boys. Or I'll be paying you a visit. I'm only joking. Right, another one for the classic jazz funk lovers, and then I'll play a tune that the Berners Lane boys will know, probably a bit of Level 42, but we'll keep it hardcore for this one. Mr. Morrissey and Mr. Mullen.

Yeah, Morrissey Mullen and Slipstream. And if you dance to that, or did, or still can, you're my kind of punter. That's a tune that fills the dance floor with the right kind of people. And that's just the way it is, all right? What have I missed? I haven't missed anyone. It's all good. Just going to throw out again. I'm going to chuck this tune on for the CEF lot, just because it's a bit more commercial, let's say, and a bit less hardcore. Even though I have a deep love for Morrissey Mullen, as I was lucky enough to see them live in '82 at Stage 3 in the Isle of Sheppey. A bit of our history there, isn't it, eh?

Here you go, the amazing, amazing Level 42. Just love them. Running in the family. And got a tardiness apology. It's not really, but good morning to Neil G. Morning, mate. And Donald sang you a song earlier, just so as you know. He said he was parked up in the biggest car park in Hearts, Essex, Kent and London. You know the one. It's called the M25. So that's where he's been, but he's been tuned in. All right, so we've got 30 minutes to go. So let's go back to where we were, which is a little bit of an old school jazz funk session for 13 minutes. Let's go. Crackles and all on this one.

from the Two Man Sound. So while that's playing, I'm going to give you the quick rundown for the rest of today, which I should have done earlier, but never mind. After me, straight after me, you've got Colin Brown back in the chair today from 9 until 12. And then after him, you've got the usual lineup. You've got Fat Freddie Morrison and the Sounds of Fatness, 12 until 3 p.m. After him, again, as per norm, you've got Uncle Pete Collins, 3 until 5, followed by Mark Gertrude Collins, 5 until 8. Always try and catch that when I get in from work. Then 8 until 10, you have Andy Ward. And 10 until midnight, you have DT. And then midnight to 2 a.m., as reliable as clockwork, you have Dave Cooper and 6 Million Steps, the 6 MS sessions. So, yeah, that's going to be no reason at all not to keep it locked to Stomp Radio all day long, is it? 10 minutes of the show to go. Let's squeeze 3 in if we're lucky, and I shut up, all right?

one last one in, and instead of playing sort of a, like, again, a regular anthem like I didn't with Lonnie Liston, I didn't with Herbie, I'm going to play a Roy Ayres tune called Love Is In The Field. Doesn't get a lot of regular airplay, but we're going to go out on that. Okay, enjoy the rest of your day, guys. Thanks for tuning in. Thanks for sticking with me through the power cut. What a nightmare. And have a great weekend, all right? And I'll see you all in this place, this time, right here in my conservatory in 7 days' time, which will be my birthday. Just want to throw that out there. If any of you want to sing to me, you just crack on, all right? Roy Ayres is the last man out today.

Right, that's a bit of instrumentalness from Herbie Hancock, track called TFS. That's nearly it from me. I've just got time to slip.

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1: Summer is coming, and so is Feel the Vibe. 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

Oh, the rest of me, or whoever did the ads want something, I tell you. She's not a man again, no, no. What was that? They don't know. We love each other so. Anyway, good morning to you, or good afternoon, or good evening. And no one must know. I welcome you from wherever you are. In the shadow. Yes, it's Friday morning again, and we're going to the foundations of today's music. And she's not a man. The Juke Joint from Bebop to Boogaloo. Oh, fellas, I hope I'm finding you well. Bit perplexed here, but there you go. It doesn't seem to care. Anyway, let's start off. Oh, one of Gary Dennis's Crazy Beat records last week, actually, just before we went away for the weekend. And I was sort of sniffing through getting some jazz albums, and on the side of the desk there was this Dr. Bird record. It was one of those sound system records that they scratched out all the titles, all the numbers, whatever it was, and the groups. It was a done thing with the Jamaican sound systems. They did that so nobody else could get their records. Well, anyway, I played the A-side, and, yeah, it was a so-so record. And then I turned over, and I got this little specker. And I believe it's the Uniques. So let's take a listen.

So there we have it. That's brilliant. I don't know the title, so if anybody out there is a sort of a mastermind on the Dr. Bird releases, as I said, I believe that was the Uniques, but I don't know the title of the song because it was all scratched out. But it's good to see. One man's meat is another man's poison. Ha ha!

Yeah, for 1962, that was Don Rendell Quintet and Manumission. Now let's hear a bit of soul. I was looking through the records and I got this one out and I thought, I haven't played this for absolute years, so I'm going to play it today. Reagan and the Arabian Nights.

One of those down on your knees pleading records. 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Oh dear, that started Susie off. So, anyway, it's good to be back after a month, and I hope you're enjoying it. First off, I will say good morning, Trev. Good morning, Hazel. And I believe it's a happy birthday to you. Yes? So I hope you enjoy it. And now we go to Rochelle Anderson. And to TK Maxx, good morning to you. And Scotters, welcome to the show.

Oh yeah, such a beautiful thing. Adam is released on the Sunburst label, and that's quite apt at the moment because on the east side, the sun is out. I hope it is where you are.

Now that particular gem was released on the Enterprise label. Absolutely brilliant. I hope you're liking the Scots. Now we have a little bit of jazz with Lily Sonny. This is called The Creeper.

bit of a hot head nodder. Little Sunny. And now this next gentleman has been going for quite a few years, and I've had, you know, I loved him in the 50s and that. This is Nappy Brown and My Baby.

Yes, as I said, that was Nappy Brown. And his full name was Napoleon Brown Goodson Culp. At the hell. But he was renamed Nappy Brown by the Savoy record boss, Herman Leminski. If any of you are wondering if this is a live show or not, it is. I'm in here once a month, on the first Friday of each month, playing you 40s to 60s. So, thank you. Next one is April Stevens.

Oh, yeah. the ones out there that know, that was not April Stevens, that was Sammy Ward. I pressed the wrong button. Well, it happens when you're at the age, you know what I mean? But that was released on Soul Records, sorry, Tamla Records, Yule's the Fool. Now, we have April Stevens, and I want Lip. Come on, April, where are you?

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1: 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I have an apology to make to you, sir. 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

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Another one from there, shall we? These are the Bobettes and I Shot Mr. Lee.

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0: You got what it takes. One more
2: 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I'm with you all the way.
1: Baby. 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
0: And baby, you got what it takes.
2: I hope you are this morning. For 3 hours, we're going to be playing absolute stuff from the 40s and 60s. Now we have the Bobbitts.

0: Yes. 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I have had them a long time, darling.
1: Not there, my boy.
0: Oh, all right then. No, this is the next one. This weekend gone.

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But like I said, it was unreleased on vinyl. Chris Clark was another white singer that Motown had. Blonde hair, and Kiki D, who was also with Motown, a kind of a reddish hair. But that's gorgeous, isn't it? Absolutely gorgeous. And they left it. I mean, come on. Sonny Boy Williamson.

Oh, yeah. Sonny Boy Williamson and Wake Up Baby. 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Well, I thought I did anyway. Buddy Greco.

Yeah, track was written by Huff Gamble and Jerry Butler. That was released in 1969 on the Scepter album, Let the Sunshine In. Beautiful, beautiful record. I always remember when we used to go to crossovers and Modern Soul that they were playing that. That was a big, big track. Anyway, we have a bit of Lee Evans. Witchcraft.

Great bit to put you on a plane. That was Bill Evans. And now, just shortly before we go for a break, I'd like to put over an ad for Upmarket Soul at the Exmouth Market Centre, 24 Exmouth Market, London, EC1R4QB. It's crossover and modern soul vinyl.

0: Germany. So I might stick my head around this one. The DJ's on duty are Aidy Pound, Cole Hedberg, Gareth Donovan, our very own Gareth Donovan, Nicky Golden and Johnny Pearson. It's on Saturday, July the 4th, 4 p.m. to midnight. Tickets are £8 plus £60 booking fee or £10 at the door. If you go there, I hope to see you there. Right, now we got the break.
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Yes, yes, yes. Welcome to the Jazzy Rhythm Hour. And today I've got an album here. I told you I went to the Crazy Beat the other day and picked up some jazz. This is a gentleman I haven't heard of, Herb Geller. This is taken from Herb Geller Plays. The first track was Love Is Like a Turtle. And what I'm going to do is play another track, which is Sweet Vinegar, and tell him a bit about Herb. Here we go.

Yes, that was a lovely, lovely tune. And I'm just reading through the notes and that. And not only did I tell you about Herb Geller's discography, but I also talk about his wife, Lorraine Geller, who's playing on piano here. So what I'll do, I'll start off with Herb first. Herb was born of a musical family in Los Angeles, November the 2nd, 1928. Though he started playing saxophone at the age of 8, the novelty of the instrument wore off almost immediately, as too often happens with aspiring youngsters. It was not until he heard the great Benny Carter voting number one Elton Man in the above-mentioned poll at a local theatre in Los Angeles that the inspirational fires were kindled, and Herb was on his way. He joined the high school band, which also included pianist Russ Freeman. The latter was a rabid Charlie Parker infuser, as a result of which, not long afterwards, the immortal Bird became Herb's new idol. You can hear it in his playing, can't you?

as you can tell, it's vinyl. Actually, it must have been printed out because there's notes on the album cover about crackling and things like that. So it must have been the press itself. Pie, you can do better than that.

Yes, apart from the Crackles. Although Herb is the first and foremost the creator of a modern sound all his own, his warm and inventive blowing remind one forcibly of the Parker impact. The performances on these sides are among the most relaxed and exciting of the many he has cut for MRC, which was the original label, actually, in the past year. I'll play this next track, and then I'll go on to about Lorraine, his wife. There we are.

Another great track in that. Now I'll have a little talk about Lorraine, his wife. Lorraine Walsh was born in Portland, Oregon in 1928 and was first heard throughout the country during a couple of years on tour with Anna Mae Wynberg's Sweethearts of Rhythm. Later, she worked around New York teaming up with Herb privately and professionally. A most able musician in her own right, she shows on these sides that her soul blends perfectly with that of her talented husband. In addition to being extensively in solos here, she works closely with Herb on the Ensemble Passenger. The Gellers were married in New York shortly after Herb had left the Claude Thorndale Orchestra in order to stay in that city and acquire a local 802 membership cards. Wonderful. I like it when they got their spouse as well, you know, their wife with them, and it gives it a little history of that lady as well.

Yes, wonderful, wonderful tune. And like I said, this album is vinyl, so I'm now going to be turning over live on my show. Hang on a sec. There we go. And you're listening to Herb Gadda's Plays album. See what you think.

Called Days I Never Knew, and it was actually written by Lorraine Geller, so a talented lady as well. The next one is Domestic Harmony. Enough said. Well, they seem to get on all right, don't they?

Yeah, that was called Breaking Through the Sound Barrier. After 2 years' residence in New York, during which time he gigged around town with the bands of Jerry Wald and Lucky Melinda, Herb received an offer to join Billy May, which gave both he and Lorraine a chance to return to Los Angeles. They decided to settle there, where they worked in all phases of the music business, including some house jobs and in burlesque theatres. This is called Cajajon, I think.

Yes, sir. I'm just looking through his notes and that, and he had a hell of a lot to do, you know. He played and recorded with Harold Runcie's Lighthouse All-Stars, with Shorty Roberts, Maynard Ferguson, Chet Baker and Bill Holman, Dan Terry and many others. His biggest musical kicks, he admits, are Fam, when he was blown in the company of two other extinguished MRC artists, which is what this label was, Clifford Brown and Max Roach. Although Herb most often used the original material and accepted standards for his basis of improvisation, every once in a while he makes his versatility evident to the unschooled ear by turning on some unlikely piece of material, and they go on and list all the stuff with, of course, Lorraine. This is You Stepped Out of a Dream.

Yes. Well, I can't say. This album was recorded in sort of over 2 years, 54 and 55. And the musicians that were involved were Herb Geller, also sax, Lorraine Geller, piano, Curtis Kuntz and Leroy Vinegar, bass, and Lawrence Maribel and Eldridge Freeman, drums. All together, they made a hell of an album, I'm telling you. And this last track is called A Room with a View.

A very underrated album, I think, and a very underrated musician and lady musician. Herb Gadda Plays is the album. Like I said, it's all between 54 and 55. If you go out and look for it, it's on Pi Records, but it's on license from MRC Records. So if you enjoyed that music, please go out and find it.

Yes, that was before six, Larry Fraser. Now we have Boss Très Bien by the Quartet Très Bien. Have a listen.

Yes. What I'm doing is I'm taking you down the clubs of 1962, the Jazz Club, the Marquee. Now we have the next one up is Scooting by Sam Lazier Trio. Get your mod gear on.

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1: Summer is coming, and so is Feel the Vibe. It's Romford's mini festival. 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
1: 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The weekend starts here. Thank God it's Friday. 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
2: Yes, it is. It's party time Friday, the start of the weekend. I hope you're going to have a full weekend of going out or having parties or whatever. I don't know what we're doing this weekend. No. Susie said nothing. But then we were away at Burn-on-Trent last week, so that was pretty good. You know, I did a bit of DJing there, first time for quite a while. And we'll be there again in Christmas, but I'll give you the full rundown of that later on, because the Christmas do, we have our own Gavin Page there, so I'm looking forward to that with me supporting the cast, you know what I mean? Yes. Yeah. Susie's waving there. Right. I'll start off with this. Spider Turner.

Yeah, track titling from his Stand By Me album. That's Sir Spider Turner, and I'm Alive With A Loving Feeling. This is Escavier Cougar. Concrete and Clay.

A track taken from a French album of Atlantic Records. The album's called Familiar Blue, Rhythm and Blues. And that was Summertime with Booker T. I must admit, before I bought this, I hadn't heard his version of it. And it's a nice, easy track, isn't it? On a hot summer day. Hello, the sun's gone in. It was sunny here earlier on. It's gone in. Oh, well, never mind. There's a lot of tracks on here that I haven't heard before, I've got to admit. There's some I have, but there's others that I hadn't. And it's a good value album if you come across it. Yeah, brilliant. So that was one I got from Crazy Beat as well. Right, now we have a little bit of ska. Now, I want to thank Mickey, because not only did he send us a load of chocolate, which is always very, very nice, but we also had CDs he sent us of ska and one of jazz. This is off of Derek Morgan. And don't be a fool.

I was blessed in seeing him live back in the 60s. Absolutely great man. Unfortunately, you couldn't see a lot, unfortunately, but he had a great, great voice. That was Derek Morgan.

Rhythm and Blues. That was Leon and the High Tones and Rock and Roll in a Groove. And there we have Teddy Ray, or Mac Ray, shall I say, and Hold Out Baby.

Yeah, that was Fat Domino out of New Orleans, and a track that he wrote with Dave Bartholomew, also of that city, and he's down by the river. Big Maybell. Rain down, rain.

0: Oh, that woman could certainly throw her voice out. Big Maybelle on River Down River.
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0: Most certainly, you listen to Stomp Radio.

That was Scatman Crothers. No, I've never heard any other stuff from him. And Dead Man Blues. And have we got a bit of instrumental? Dick Dixon and the Roommates. And Caterpillar Crawl. Let's go.

Yeah, so that was a Caterpillar Crawl. And now for something completely different. This gentleman was known in the UK as a kind of a skiffle superstar and things like that, rock and roll. But in 1959, he bought out a record that was totally different. This is Lonnie Donegan and his skiffle group on the House of the Rising Sun.

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Oh, dear. Just to let me know that they are still about. Anyway, this is Lonnie Donegan.

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That was Lonnie Donegan and his skiffle group. It was not even skiffle, but the House of the Rising Sun. Now we have Annie Mae's Ghouls with Les Bexner and his chorus and orchestra. And they're down in Mexico Way.

Yeah, it's a great, great track there down in Mexico. Now we have Tony Adams. No, not the Arsenal player. And the Blues don't like nobody. Sorry, I'll put that in. That was the only problem when we were coming back Sunday. We had all the bleeding out Arsenal supporters after their parade. 1 in 4, all right?

Yeah, that was Billie Holiday, My Man Among Whom, the full title. We have King Fleming. And Between the Times.

0: Yeah, King Fleming and Between the Toes and the Graham Bond Organisation on harmonica. Rest in peace, Steve Yates. Still thinking of you. Charles Brantley and his original Honey Dippers. Mean, Mean Woman.
1: I've got a mean, mean woman.
0: And his original Honey Dippers.

Yes. Charles Bantley, and we've come to the end of the show. It's gone really quick today. I hope you've enjoyed it. 3 hours of music from the 40s to 60s, and it'll be the same again the first Friday of next month. The only problem with this being the first Friday of the month, the bloody year goes quick. Anyway, I want to say many, many thanks for all you that have listened. Many thanks for the comments on the chat box. It's good to see you, you know, listening. And also, again, happy birthday, Hazel. Now, don't get carried away, all right, darling? You know, we do, but I know you're a lady of defined tastes, all right? So I'll leave you with this. I'll see you on the first Friday of July.

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0: 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Keep it locked. 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
1: Ladies and gentlemen, introducing the heavyweight champion, DJ of the year, coming in at 17 stone, including headphones, two record boxes, and a stack of CDs. Let's get ready like Freddy. 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

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Let us tell you how we do it in our town, T-Town. 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Drew Lane, T-Love, Jones.

0: Ladies and gentlemen, introducing the heavyweight champion, DJ of the year, coming in at 17 stone, including headphones, two record boxes, and a stack of CDs. 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In fact, let's get ready to rumble.
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Players getting down. 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

0: Y'all want some more? Y'all want some more of that? Are y'all sure y'all want some more of that?
1: Hi, this is Kelly Price, and I just love this guy. Freddie, do your thing, baby.

0: flowers. And great music right here on Stomp. Let's start how we mean to continue right here, right now.
1: Wagwan, Fat Freddy. What do you mean, who's that? It's Marcia Carr, the DJ's DJ. So if I'm the DJ's DJ, you must be the presenter's presenter.
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0: Listen, this is Jason, and I love the fat, the fast, and the furious. This is the up-tempo sounds of the fatness.
1: Fast approaching 12:30, a little bit earlier, but a 12 funky free at 12:33. We're going to go into it hard. Here's Piers, Kieran, featuring

Three tracks back to back, more music, less chat, guaranteed. After this, Luigi Egolito. And then we'll follow that with Most People. It's a Fat Sounds in London right here on Stomp Radio.

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3: 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Lady TLC, she plays Reggae and Lovers. Angela Angel Life, she plays Chicago God Squad. And Anita Long, we love her long time with her collectibles. And Nikki P, the cup of tea lady. 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
6: Hello, Freddy. I'm Margie Scotsman. I'm 93. I listen every Friday to your music, which I really, really love. And my favourite, I'm into Barry White and whatever. Anyway, God bless you. Keep up the good work on Stomp. I think you're fabulous. Love you lots, Margie.

special request to Margie. That's yours. Your bit of Barry White for you. Definitely, definitely love it, love it, love it. I was panicking when I couldn't log in at the start, thinking, oh no, Margie's waiting for a record of Barry White, her love theme. We got it there in the end. That's for you, Margie. Here's Booking Ubi the Third and Mike Stevens. I do love this Expansions record remix and revive of Just Can't Give You Up.

Regular track from each of those DJs. We called it The Ones. The Ones from the One DJs on a Fat Friday afternoon. After big up everybody who went down to the parade down at the Emirates and down in North London, down at the Angel and everything else for the Arsenal fans after winning the league after 22 years. I was down there for a bit. I heard that Martin Green and others were down there for a bit, and there was too much smoke and too much flares and all that, and with my chest, I couldn't have it. So I just want to say congratulations to all the gooners out there, and for the last time today, because we didn't win big ears, we didn't win the Champions League, but we went through to the last kick of the game, and we lost, but we're still happy here as Gooners. So, for all you Angel lovers, this is the last time you're going to hear it, this time from me, and maybe again next year.

0: this is Basil Black to Basic. Hi, this is Basil Black to Basic, listening to the sounds of Fat Freddie M on a Friday. Sounds of what? Sounds of fatness. Sounds of what? Sounds of fatness.
1: Taking to the top of the hour, a nice mix from Raw 2021. JB, Big Daddy Kane.

for the collaboration between Kilowatt and Deviation. Hopefully in hopefully in July. Down to South London for the South London Gooners.

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1: Yes, it is Stomp Radio, and we come to a section of the show where I promote the DJs that are playing later on Stomp Radio. This is a fantastic lineup for Fat Friday. Tony the Herdman, once a month we got Colin Brown at 9. The other 3 or 4 weeks during the month we got Kev Parkinson with a Soul Therapy, myself, Fat Freddy M. Then we have Pete Collins, taking you way back in the day. The Gercher, Mark Gercher Collins, playing all up and down Soulful House and everything in between. Andy Ward plays an eclectic selection. If you ain't heard Andy Ward, keep it locked all day, because he does play sounds that make you think, wow. We've got David Cooper, who plays the housey, and before him we have DT, who takes you in some classic disco tracks. I didn't even know they existed, but they do. So you'll have a Fat Friday. 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
2: Now then, Fat Freddy, this is Rusty from Burnley up north. I want to hear some good soul music, or I'm letting you know I'll be down there and I'll be having you. And I mean, I'll be having you if them tunes aren't up to standard, baby.
3: 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Being the one is just like being in love.
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0: I'm going to let you in on a little secret. 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
1: Mark Collins here. See you later tonight for All Things Soulful at 5 o'clock, just after Uncle Pete, the Godfather. This is my one after 1 p.m. on the Sounds of Fatness.

0: going to let you in on a little secret. 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
1: 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Stay tuned to the Fat Sounds of London. 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
4: 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I'll be disco tracking tonight at 10 p.m. on the Friday Night Get Down.
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0: I'm gonna let you in on a little secret. Being the one is just like being in love.
1: 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This is my one after 1 p.m. on the Sounds of Fatness, 6MS style. 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
0: Do you think you are the one?

0: David Cooper from 6MS. He'll be on at midnight, and his track selection was A Diva, the Respect Club vocal remix for 2026. Oh, from the Starfunk album, volume 23. Before that, Mark V, If You Can't Tell Me Something Good, from the album Under the Influence 5. A collection of rare soul and disco classics. That's from the one and only DT. He's on at 10 o'clock through till midnight. Before DT, we had Andy Wall's selection, and he chose Runaway, Derek Lau remix from Moonchild. That's the eclectic Andy Wall, 8 through till 10. 5 through till 8, Heaven in the Afternoon after before him, is the Gercha, and he played Stay Together from Louis Radio for the All Things Soulful show, 5 through till 8. And as I said, Heaven in the Afternoon after me, 3 till 5 with the Godfather, Pete Collins. Took us back to the Lita Holloway. And that's what you said. The Fat Sound in London continues through till 3 o'clock. Still to come, we got the Fat Trick track number 2. We got Mummy's Tunes. And we've got your birthday shouts. It's right here on a Fat Friday. I've got to give some shout outs because I couldn't get in the Fat and Chat box. So I say hello to Neil G. He says it's quality. Your shows are quality on a Fat Friday with a capital KW. Afternoon to G Boy, TK Max, Victor, and a big afternoon to Hazel. Hazel, happy birthday to you. Happy birthday to you. Happy birthday, dear Hazel. Happy birthday to you. You're going to get a shout on the birthday shouts as well. The Fat Sound in London, like I say, continues because we go here, there, and everywhere.
1: Freddie man,
0: what?
1: It's time to get that Friday feeling. Let me dance, let me smile, let me get on bad man.
0: For those who like a touch of salsa, Kate Rico tonight down there at the House of Aura. Tune in for

0: Freddie M, I remember when he used to be skinny.
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0: every week right here on the Fat Sounds in London. 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
1: Happy birthday.
0: Got to say happy birthday to Patrick Morrison. A big birthday goes out to Little Glenn Fields. Layden Jones, a DJ, gets a birthday shout, and Carol Stevens, alongside Jimmy Prosper. A big birthday shout to one of the GMGs, our very own Hazel Grace.
1: Happy birthday.
0: And birthdays during the week includes Delroy Reed out of Tooting, Raymond Lindo out of the Junction, our very own Keith Richards. Happy birthday, Keith. Hope you had a great one yesterday. Pete Tots Manzi. And Lorraine Lonnie Freeman, one of the GMGs as well. Michelle Escoffrey Ojo from the Escoffreys. Tony Smith. And Mikazi. Vivian Lloyd Osborne gets a birthday shout alongside Andrea Congreves of Great Britain and Brixton Top Cats fame in the Lady Basketball. Sam Homan gets a shout out. And tomorrow, the weekend starts with a big birthday shout going out to Junior Giscombe. Duncan Newton gets a shout out. And DJ Jeff Young. Sonia Damney of Solar Records and Carmen Lumpkin out there in the United States of America alongside Warren Carpool, birthday this weekend. Doc General gets a birthday shout, that does Eric Pickersgill. And a big birthday shout to Lucia Fior and Tony Pontin. Then a birthday shout to this week. If it's your birthday this week, next week, last week, last month, this month, next month, it's been your birthday and I ain't shouted you out. Happy birthday to you from everybody here at Stomp Radio. Keep it locked. We've got so much more coming for you between now and 3 o'clock before the Godfather.

0: don't play no big people music no more. 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
1: 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But never forget, with Freddie M.

0: Hey, big guy, lay down some fat tunes for me, will ya?
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1: This is the sound of the future.

So much time, the futures ain't got time for nothing. Before that, Smokey Robinson, Really Gonna Be Different. Do the Funky Chicken! Do the Funky, I can't believe I played that. Do the Funky Chicken, Rufus Thomas. My mum used to love that, rest in peace, mum. And I got Tina Turner, Baby Don't, what's it, Baby Don't You Do It? That's it, yeah, little short one, little skip version. The Fat Sound in London continues to tell you about what's happening in October, the big bad one, the Soul Disciples Weekender. Oh, I can't believe it, man. Solutions, live in concert.

0: 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Make sure you get your tickets for that. I tell you what, don't you miss out on the hot tub. Hot tub. Anybody got a hot tub? It's the Fat Sounds of London. This is me, Fat Freddy M, saying that. Oh, there's so much going on. What's going on? So much going on. The weather's going here, there and everywhere. Life is moving on smoothly for many out there, but for some it's not so easy. So what we do here on Stomp is trying to play the music. We're not told what to play, how to play, when to play, who, what, when or how. We just play what we want because we're Stomp Radio and we play what we want. I even got a text the other day from someone saying, hey, fat boy, where can we go and hear the music that you actually play on Stomp? Because when we go out, we hear the same old tunes. I say, hey, listen, the fat boy's the fat boy. When I play out, I say it on the radio and I put it on the book, you know, the Facebook. So look out for that. Probably have the next event will probably be in July. I think I've got a couple back-to-back. And then we've got, of course, August Bank Holiday with a Kilowatt alongside Deviation on St. Luke's and Tavistock Corner. The Fat Sounds in London continues. We've got one more hour, power hour to go.
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0: Professor Tony T.S. Smalling, Yasser Musa, Hanif Al-Faruqi, Mark Hindry, Garfield Henry. Big shout goes out to Ronnie Bennett, Paul Cran, Pink Pinks, Owen Washington, the DJ from back in the day. How you doing, Owen? Derek Taylor, Cynthia Steer, Michael Core, and Sue Walsh, Annie Worthy, and Alicia Dupuy, alongside Donna Howell, all gets a fat shout on a Fat Friday afternoon. Sorry, I should have done them earlier. But you know what time it is right now? Oh, my gosh!
1: Fat Freddy, what? Play some reggae for the people. And we're not playing no reggae for the people. Them. The people them want reggae for you. Reggae, yeah!
0: Reggae roundup time, people! Reggae roundup time! We interrupt this record to say, what is it with all these records now that's being made under 3 minutes? I don't understand. Reggae lovers, they're even doing it to your reggae now too. Four tracks from the Budgie. Starting off with this one. No matter how hard I try.

0: they don't even cut the records at the end properly now either. Anyway, that's the reggae roundup from an artist called Budgie. Four tracks, like sounds like one track, but it's four tracks. Hopeful Romantic from the album Lovers on Ice 2. Before that we had Love Is Not What It Seems. Before that we had Thought You Were In Love With Me and No Matter How Hard I Try. That's Budgie from the album Lovers on Ice 2. Right here on the Fat Sound of London, taking it into 3 o'clock. At 3 o'clock you got Heaven in the afternoon with the one and only Pete Collins. But this is about the lady olds, or the lady hayes, the lady DJs on Stomp. Starting off with DJ Sarah J on a Saturday between 4 and 7. Marie Guaccio, she comes in on a Sunday morning from 11 through till 1. And then for reggae, reggae, reggae, more Stomp Radio reggae, you got Lady TLC on a Sunday from 11 p.m. to 1 a.m. And immediately after her, we go to Chicago for the God Squad selection from the one and only Angela Angel Life. 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Tuesdays, alternatively, we got Anita, Love You Long Time. 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
1: 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What? This is Fitzroy, the buzzboy of the Soul Survivors magazine, and you're listening to The Fat Trick with Fat Freddy M.
0: 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Crackers Act featuring

0: It's around about that time we've got to pick it up slowly but fast. Because it's coming. It's time for our GMG's track, coming up straight after these announcements to our GMG's. A big early June shout out to Carmel Millington, Marcia Hamilton, Deborah McColgan, Carol Cornwall Cox, Paulette Foster, Marisha. Big shout goes out to Linda Seymour Fields, Tina Malcolm, Sasha Thackeray, Louise Brown, Anne Diadelli, and Hazel Grace. Hazel, free shout to one show. Ella Elanair gets a shout out from Kilowatt Turbotronic, Debbie Rollins, Ida McCall, Lorraine Freeman. Birthday shout for her as well today. Glenna Isaac, Sally, Lolly Saunders. Shout goes out to Mary Leaning up there in Skeggy Skegness, Janet Dehaney, Debbie Wyatt, Joanne Curry, Hannah Mercer, Carol BT, TK Max, Sharon Brown out there in Gambia, Kaz Wood, Heather Henry in the United States of America, Dolores Willis, Simone Isaacs, Susan Yeomans, Dina Marcelino, Hayley Downing, Deborah and Deborah, Betty Crooks, happy birthday for you, Betty, for tomorrow. I forgot to say earlier, happy birthday to Betty from Balham. Rachel Johnson gets a shout out, and as does Gail Dumont. It's all about the Lady O's, all the Lady Yehe's right here on the Fat Sounds in London. This is how we do our do. We go and make sure it's for the ladies.
1: Oi, Freddie M. If you was from Scotland, we'd call you a jock. If you was from Newcastle, we'd call you a Geordie. But you're from London, so we call you fat.

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Yeah. Yeah. 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I love this tune.

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Won't be here for, might not be here for the next 2 or 3 weeks. I'm off out and about, roaming down there in Zhangjiali, down there in Hong Kong, Guilin, Guilin, Chongqing, and Shanghai.

talking about exams earlier. As the squeeze gets harder and harder, and the government, no matter what colour, squeeze the public sector and education and health again, they're still finding money to buy bombs and kill people for war. It's amazing. Free school meal, kids, or free school meal children, not going to be funded or supported in any way, those families, through the summer holidays. If it ain't hard enough, that little respite where parents can send their children to a youth facility in certain boroughs, in certain counties, has been taken away. Yet again, the children suffer. ADHD, ASD, autism, on the rise again. Oh my gosh. And also, you can tell the state of the country when the people who used to send their children to private schools take them out and send them to public schools. This is the state of the nation. Who are you going to blame?

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1: 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Let me tell you, sir. 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

0: if you haven't a hug in the last week or so, put your arms out and get ready to hold on to yourself and give yourself a big hug. 3, 2, 1. Big hug. You felt stressed out this week for any reason whatsoever, and I've been stressed out this week, trust me. Take a deep breath, take a sigh, and remember this. I love you, I love you, I love you. Stay strong, stay blessed, stay you. And remember, after seeing this on the news, I had to talk about it. I don't watch the news often, but please do remember, the benefits... Oh my God, I'm going to get in trouble for this one. Benefit cheats look more like you than me. That's official. Unbelievable what we learn and unlearn. I'm Fat Freddy M. Live in peace, ladies and gentlemen. Live in peace. I love you. I love you. I love you. Stay strong. Stay blessed. Stay you.
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1: Summer is coming, and so is Feel the Vibe. It's Romford's mini festival. Yes, we are back. Bigger and better than before. Taking place in the grounds of Rise.

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This is Stomp!

Hey, I thought I'd play that version for a change. The Whispers there from way back around about the 70s. And of course, My Girl, yes. You knew it, didn't you? Okay, a big thank you to Freddie for the previous 3 hours of excellent music, as always. And a busy chat box to start off with. Going to say a very good afternoon, first of all, to Trev. You're looking forward to a wonderful show, as always. I hope you're going to enjoy it. Something's just a little bit different from me today. TK Maxx, apparently now going to be driving this afternoon, so you drive carefully, take it easy, make sure you get there in one piece. And let me see, Victor, good afternoon, sir. I hope you've had a great week. I think that's it so far. No doubt we will get one or two stragglers turning up as we go along. Okay, got a bit more of a mixture today. I normally stick with the 70s, but today we got a fair bit of 60s in there today as well. So just for a little bit of a change, you know what I mean? So hopefully you'll enjoy it. A lot of tunes that you'll know, a lot of tunes that you can sing along to, and a couple of specials for Hazel, who is 21 today, okay? That's what she told me anyway. So and I never disbelieve a lady, so happy 21st. And we'll play you a couple of birthday tunes a little bit later on in the show, so you've got to be patient, okay? It's as simple as that.

That's Clydene Jackson from the album Fresh, and a lovely tune, I Need Your Love. And I was fortunate enough to pick up a dodgy copy of that on 7-inch single recently. One of those sort of pressings that should never have been pressed, but nice to have it on 7-inch single. So and a lovely tune as well. The rest of the album's quite interesting. It's sort of very much on the country end of soul, to be quite honest. And it's just an interesting little album. Okay, the chat box has filled up. Look at that. I was going to say very good afternoon to Neil. I'm okay, young man. Got a little bit of pain around my midriff at the moment. Not quite sure what that's all about, but I shall get there. It's probably the way I've been sleeping, though, in me. I'm an awkward fella, I sort of get all twisted up, and when I wake up in the morning, I think, well, that feels most uncomfortable. So that's probably all it is. But I'm okay, thank you very much. Apart from that, little bit of a cough this week, I think from the changing weather as well. These things sort of happen as you get older, you don't realise, and it sort of creeps up on you, and you wake up in the morning and you feel a little bit sore and you're coughing a little bit, and then as you go through the day, it sort of gradually sort of eases and clears up, and then when you get up the next morning, it's the same. So it's just a matter of old age creeping up, I reckon. Right, to honorary nephew Fraser, good afternoon, sir, and I hope you're very well too. Let me see, I think that's it so far. Yeah, don't want to miss anybody today. As I say, a couple of little specials for Hazel, and apparently she's going to be drinking 21 gins as well. Are you sure about that? Good Lord. 21 whiskies, and I'd not only be under the table, I'd be in the basement as well, I think. So, not good, not good. Right, on with the music.

Excellent stuff. Haven't played that for a long time. Harvest for the World, of course, the Isley Brothers. And as I say, yeah, plenty of tunes on show today that you'll know. Nothing too obscure. One or two, maybe, that you'll think, what's that one? But anyway, apart from that, you should be okay. Let me see. Picked up. Very good. Is that 21 double gins? That was very subtle. And limbo dancing, Neil. I wished, I tell you, maybe I could have done that. Well, I don't know what, 50 years ago. No chance now. Not a hope in hell. And that's right, Trev. Yeah. Human sponges. I know one or two of those as well. I don't know how they do it. And I found that as I've got older, my sort of capacity for alcohol has diminished. I don't drink anywhere near as much as I used to when I was younger. I think it's something to do with your metabolism as you get older, possibly. These days, you know, I'll enjoy a glass of wine or two and a little snifter of whiskey here and there and a pint or two of beer, but that's about it. You know, I don't sort of go mad anymore. I'm quite happy when I go out anywhere, particularly if I'm driving, to drink alcohol-free beer, because I don't think it's even worth taking a chance these days. You're never having half a pint if you're driving. And you've got to stay safe, haven't you? That's what it's all about. So, yeah, as I say, I've got used to not drinking very much at all. Good afternoon, Carol. Nice to see you in the chat box as well. I hope you're all very well. And there you go. Nice. Everybody's popping in to say happy birthday to our lovely Hazel.

Drifting back to the 60s quite a lot today, so apologies if you're not a big fan of 60s music, but I thought just for a change, you know, I sort of concentrate as much on that as I do on the 70s. Of course, Jackie Wilson, and what a fabulous tune. I've got another one from Jackie later on in the show, but of course that one, Whispers Getting Louder, and always reminds me of the old mobile DJ days, so there we go. You're being very diplomatic there, Hazel, I can tell. So nice, very close to triples. You lot are making me laugh, you really are. Okay, what have we got next? Oh yeah, a little bit of Blue Magic. This is a slightly longer one. It's a little bit of a remix on this, but it is a remix, but Anita Wexler on the remix here, Blue Magic, and a little track entitled Look Me Up.

Okay, just a wonderful bit of 70s disco there from Blue Magic and Look Me Up, Baby. And just Look Me Up, the baby as well. And that's the Anita Wexler remix. Lovely job she did on that one. Very nice indeed. Do like that. And of course, the unmistakable 70s falsetto there. And Blue Magic, of course, did very, very well on the commercial side of the music as well, not just on the rhythm and blues and, or I should say, R&B and soul charts, but also went over to the main charts for a few tunes as well. Very good indeed. Well, another one of those excellent bands. When our music used to get in the charts back in the day, not so much these days, eh? Just a little bit different, isn't it? Okay, Friday afternoon. I hope you're all getting yourselves all ready for the weekend whatever you're going to be up to over the weekend. Hope you have a good time. I should probably be stuck indoors painting again. Turn it into my unfavourite hobby, I should say. So, I know, Trev. Honestly, Trev, you're like me, mate. You sit down to type something and you type the wrong words. It's terrible. Don't worry about it. It gets to us all eventually. All right, let me see. Just for a bit of fun, this one. I want you all to sit down. You've heard of air guitar. You can play air piano to this one, I reckon. So a tune that really got in favour back in the sort of mid-late 80s for some reason. I don't know why, but everybody seemed to be playing it wherever you went. It's a tune that's always stuck with me since then. And I love it to bits. A lovely thing by Nina Simone, and it always makes me smile. It's a song that makes me happy. So anyway, here you go. Plink away at your pianos.

don't know what it is about that tune. It's so darn catchy that you can't help but tap your feet to it and wish that you could play the piano like that. Wonderful stuff there. Nina Simone, My Baby Just Cares For Me. Beautiful tune. I do like that. And Neil's making me laugh here. He says, love the Tom Moulton remix of the Blue Magic track that I played. And he says, you can get your weekly shopping done before the intro has ended. That's about par for the course for a Tom Moulton mix. So, we go along with that one. Okay, we always drop some niceness into the show. We're going to have one of those right now. And Hazel, stand by, because I've got a couple of special tunes coming up for you right after that for your birthday. We're spoiling you today, okay? So you get a couple of tunes for yourself this afternoon. But in the meantime, a nice one from Dinah Ross.

That's a very powerful performance there, I think, from, of course, Dinah Ross. Lovely stuff. Touch Me in the Morning. I love that track. Another one of my old favourites there. Very nice indeed. Right, got to say a very good afternoon to Debs. Debs McColgan. Debs, good afternoon, young lady. And I hope you're very well. Nice to see you pop in and say hello to us. And hope you've not been working too hard today. You're either still working or you're on your way home or you're working from home. We never know with you. A lady of mystery. That's what you are, Debs. Right. I did say we've got a couple of specials coming up for Hazel and her birthday today. So I'm going to play this one first because I know you like this and you always say, oh, this is my song. And I know why. It's because of your second name, isn't it?

Now that, I know, is one of Hazel's big favourites. And there you go. Lovely, lovely, lovely. So glad that you love that tune, because I do as well. And that's just for you on your birthday. And next one up, we're spoiling you today. So I'll have a look at the WhatsApp in a minute, because I'm having a bit of trouble getting the phone to get on the internet here in the studio at the moment. So as soon as I can get some space on the O2 network, I will have a look. But anyway, yes, I was saying that... some people may not know this, but Hazel is a wonderful person, and she has a big heart, and she actually raises a lot of money and does a lot of work out in Nepal on a charitable basis. So if you want to contribute and make Hazel's birthday even happier, and you're on her Facebook, go check it out, and you'll find a link there for donating to that particular charity. And I'm sure it will go down well, because it's all done for building a school for the kids next time, as far as I can recall. And so there you go. That's for Hazel. And this is part two of your little birthday present from me. I'm not going to sing happy birthday, don't worry about that. But it's a little tune by a gentleman who you like very much indeed. You like his voice, and this is just perfect for you. It's a little track entitled She's a Super Lady.

Right, there you go, especially for your birthday. That, of course, Mr. Luther Vandross. And I think we'll all agree, she's a super lady, isn't she? Nice one. And thank you, I've just had a look at the WhatsApp, and lovely, thank you very much indeed. That did make me smile, you look really happy there, and that's good. I love seeing happy faces, definitely. That's what it's all about, is having a bit of fun and making people happy, and playing some great music at the same time. Doesn't get much better than that, does it? Yeah, there you go. And as I say, mixing it up a little bit this afternoon. Plenty of tunes you've heard before, but as I say, no real surprises today. Keeping it nice and commercial, just for a change. And as I say, it's purely because of Hazel's influence. There you are. She's such a big supporter of the station. How can you not play some tunes that she'll enjoy on her birthday? There you go. I told you so. That's what the Delphonics say anyway.

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That's, of course, a Delphonic sound. I told you so. And we're running out of time on this first hour, so I've got to try and fit. We're going to get at least one more in, and we'll catch up with a little bit of sort of news after that before we go into the break. So anyway, another tune that you can all sing along to.

0: That, of course, the unmistakable sound of Mr. Sam D's man who wrote so many songs, so many great songs during the 60s, 70s, 80s and so on. And didn't just sing himself, but wrote songs that other people had huge hits with as well. If you look at a lot of the stuff that you've got in your collections, you'll often find Sam D's name there as the songwriter. Right, did say that I'd sort of catch up with bits and pieces. So just to let you know what's happening for the rest of the day today after me, I'll be with you for another hour or so up until 5 o'clock. 5 until 8 sees young Mark Collins in the hot seat with All Things Soulful, right the way across the board, and a show that's very, very popular here on Stomp. From 8 until 10, it's Mr. Andy Ward, very individual style, very individual tunes. If you fancy something really different, have a little listen to Andy and his endless flights. 10 until midnight is Mr. DT, Disco Treats, back in the hot seat after an absence last week. And he'll be with you for a couple of hours between 10 and midnight tonight. And midnight until 2 in the morning sees Mr. Dave Cooper from 6 Million Steps playing you some lively house music to see you through to the early hours of Saturday morning. So that's what's on the stocks for the rest of the day. Also going to say a big thank you to Freddie. For the previous 3 hours, just make sure I've still got this because it suddenly disappeared. There we go. So got to say a big thank you to Tony Herdman for the 7 until 9 slot, 9 until midday, Mr. Colin Brown, and Fat Freddy, of course, midday till 3. So they're the guys who have kept you going so far today. Right, I think it's just about time. We'll zip into the ads and I'll see you in a few minutes. Don't go away.
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Collins and Chris Alexander, we are pleased to announce a very special guest. Soul Mafia legend Martin Collins will be joining us. We have 6 hours

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0: Yes, there you go. The famous Atlantic.
1: Baby, I'm coming back.
0: Shh, go away, you lot. The
1: coming back for your love, coming back for your love, girl, for your love, girl.
0: I think they've gone now, yeah. The famous Atlantic label of Kingsbridge and Baby Don't Bring Your Love Back. Nice one indeed. And that one always reminds me of the old Soul Heaven night that we used to do at Vivo's up in London town. And used to play that. Chris Alexander and I from dragged that one out and played the old 12-inch of that, and a very nice track indeed. Excellent. Right, a very good afternoon to Mickey Finn. Good afternoon. Well, he says good evenings. Are you at a different time zone from us? Because it's still afternoon here as far as I'm concerned. Let me see. What's the time? Only 4:10. Yeah, anyway, whatever. A very good afternoon to you out there in Finland from the UK. And nice to have your company, as always. Quite a pleasant afternoon this afternoon over here. It was a little bit cloudy on the way in, but it looked quite bright out there today, so not too bad. That's good. Okay, Fraser, I have to disappoint you because I sort out what I'm going to play and put it into a little folder on the old sticks to bring into the studio. But I'm pretty sure I haven't got either of those on the rest of the stick, although I'll have a little dig round and see what I've got on the Philly side of things. I should really play a Dexter Wansel track. I forgot about that. But if I don't do it today, I will do that on Monday, I promise. Okay. Following that, we're going to have a little bit of... one of my favourite singers, Mr. Marvin Gaye. This is a real little cracker, this one. My love.

That is just pure niceness from one of the masters, of course, Marvin Gaye, and My Last Chance. Mickey, thank you very much for the Drifters. I shall have to check that when I get home, because it's that email box is pretty much a private one. I sort of keep that just for high days and holidays, and I must admit I tend not to check it too often. I will do that when I get home, and thank you very much indeed for that. Very much appreciated, as you well know. And there you go, see, Helsinki 2 hours ahead of us. Of course, yeah, I'm forgetting the northern latitudes. The sun doesn't really set this time of year, does it? It sort of stays hanging there, doesn't it? And I mean, we get light evenings now, don't we? Because this is really weird, isn't it? Because you work it out. We're only a matter of not more than a couple of weeks away, I think, from the longest hours of daylight of the year, so looking forward to that. And then, of course, once we get that out of the way, we're on the downhill towards winter. You can't win here, can you? It seems to zoom by the bit where the evenings get longer. So I think I should move out to somewhere nearer the equator, where the sun rises at 6 in the morning and sets at 6 in the evening. That'd be good. All right. Okay. We're going to continue with another touch of niceness, another one that I absolutely love, this track. From New Orleans, we're going down to the real southern part of the States right now. Mr. Aaron Neville, one of the Neville brothers there. And this little cracker entitled Tell It Like It Is.

The one of those gorgeous ballads, again, one of those tunes that I've always enjoyed hearing and never get bored with it. Tell It Like It Is, Aaron Neville from New Orleans. A little bit of New Orleans soul, nothing wrong with that. And as I say, always a nice little line to pull out the old bag there. And let me see. Oh, Anita, very good afternoon to you. And she says, afternoon, Pete and Stompers. Been on the outside. What a tune this is. Thank you very much for that. Yeah, it is, isn't it? Something just a little bit classy that we played for you there. That's going back a few minutes there. Nice. Let me see. What else we've got coming up? Yeah, we're playing a few of the more commercial ones as well this afternoon. As I say, playing a few tunes that sort of cut the rug on the old dance floor as well. And whilst we're celebrating Hazel's birthday today, and good luck to her. And thank you for the invite there, Hazel, as well. I'll see what I can do on that.

classic disco, More Than a Woman. The Tavares brothers, of course, just called themselves Tavares, and there was a few of them, wasn't there, in that band. Nearly half a dozen of them, I think, if I remember rightly. And was it Chubby who did the sort of main singing or one of the others? I can never remember. As I say, the old memory's getting a bit hazy these days. So hope you enjoyed dancing along to that one. Right, little tune coming up right now, and I believe this was covered by the Average White Band, who had quite a sizable sort of hit with it. But this is the original version from the Isley Brothers.

just a little touch of the real funky stuff there from the Isley Brothers and Work To Do. We'll play that for anybody who's still working this afternoon. And always used to be, what was it, they called it Poets Day Friday, yeah. Push off early tomorrow, Saturday. I always remember that when I used to go, when I used to work. And I did work for an outfit for a while who sort of really didn't do much after lunch on Fridays. So we'd all go to the wine bar and have a few little tipples there and disappear off early. Terrible. We shouldn't have done it really, but the boss was with us, so we got away with that. There you go. All right. What am I looking for here? Next tune up. Something on the a little bit more jazzy than I usually play, but I like this one. It's one that again was reissued a while back on the 7-inch single, and a tune that is a little bit sort of left field, if you like, but it's sort of jazzy and funky at the same time. It's from an outfit I know nothing about called Lemuria, and it's a track entitled Hunk of Heaven. You may have heard this one before, but if not. Got a very easy introduction before it really kicks in.

it's one of those tunes, very difficult to sort of put a label on that. It's like jazz funk with knobs on, I always think. That's a real up-tempo, powerful tune there. Hunk of Heaven, and that's by an outfit called Lemuria. And that's one that sits there and I occasionally dig it out to play. Right, let me see. I just catch up with the old chat box here. Where are we? I need my glasses for this. Right. Okay, thank you for this. Fraser's put up a nice big explanation about the Tavares brothers, and if you're in the chat box, have a look. If you're not, pop onto the homepage for Stomp Radio and you'll be able to read it there. So there you go. Wow, that's amazing. Thank you, Fraser. I shall have to have a little look. I really ought to do a bit more research, didn't I? Because then I could tell you all about this stuff, but that wouldn't work, would it? Okay, I'll tell you what we're going to do next. I'm looking at the clock there, and we're well into the, but we are into the final 30 minutes of the show. So I want to get a couple of in from people who, from a couple of singers who really influenced, again, my early ventures into soul music. And rhythm, R&B music, I should say. Not modern R&B, I'm talking about traditional R&B. This, of course, Mr. Jackie Wilson, the second track on the show for him today. And this was also, I think the more popular version is the Aretha Franklin one. But I like this one. I like both of them equally. It's a great track anyway. So here we go, a little touch of Jackie Wilson.

wonderful Jackie Wilson, of course, and It Only Happens, in brackets, When I Look at You. And that was on the Brunswick label, and I do believe that Brunswick had a lot of run-ins with them. There was all something to do with the Mafia, as far as I know, and that was big problems, I think, for people, for artists on the label as well, as far as I can make out. Anyway, I should really do some research on some of this stuff, but one of my early influences there. I've always enjoyed Jackie Wilson, I've always enjoyed his music, got several of his albums, and just one of those voices and one of those sort of I don't know, the songs that he did really get to me, and that's nice. And then the other one I did say I was going to play two from two of my early influences. This gentleman as well did some great stuff, and

Nice one there. That, of course, Sam Cooke and Another Saturday Night. And when I listen to that, I get shades of the Drifters. I don't know about you guys, but very much along that sort of style. It really is. And again, another big influence there, and one of the pioneers, I always think, the real pioneers of soul music there, along with Ray Charles and, of course, Jackie Wilson. They're three gentlemen I remember from the early days of getting into the music. Right, Patchy, welcome along to the show. Always a pleasure to see you pop in and say hello. Hope you're doing well and that you've had a good week, and you're looking forward to the weekend. And Fraser, thank you very much for all that information there about the Tavares. I do like that band, and I've got a tune at home which Chubby Tavares did just a few years ago. I just have to dig that out, maybe for a Monday show. And it was quite a nice tune, I think. One of the Disco Soul Gold boys remixed it and did a nice job of it. But yeah, I can't even remember what the title of the track is. I'm terrible for that sort of thing. But I'll have to have a little look and see if I can dig that one out and play it in a future show. Looking at the old clock there, we're starting to run out of time. And I've got a few tunes left on the old stick there that I want to get in this afternoon. And here's another classic from the 70s. As I say, I did promise you a few that you could sing along to. And why not? This on the famous Atlantic label as well.

Yes, of course, the Spinners there, of course, and Ghetto Child, and again, a massive, massive crossover hit on that one over to the main charts, and rightly so, deserved every accolade that it got and deserved the sales that it got. And the nice thing about tunes like that is that even if you wear out your copy that you bought years ago, you can normally find a decent copy of it on the second-hand market, cheap as chips, because there were thousands of copies of it floating about. When everybody got rid of all their pop collections, that was likely amongst the selection. So there you go. So nice. Plenty of those on the second-hand market. And you can normally pick them up at really sensible prices as well. Okay. I'm having trouble with my old glasses today. What's wrong? My eyesight doesn't seem to be what it should be. And right. Fabulous, fabulous tune. And let me see. Goethe. And right, you always make me laugh with your silly jokes. I don't know why. Anyway, of course, don't forget that you can hear Mark once I've finished at the top of the hour. He'll be with you after the break, so not too long to go. And Tuesday sounds good to me, Mark. We'll have a little think about that. And there's. Yeah, and Neil, of course, with his different words to the songs. And there you go. Right, let me see. It suddenly sort of got a little bit more lively in the chat box. See, that's what I said. Mark's show is very popular, so towards the end of my show, people start drifting in. Okay, another one that I've played on the show quite a number of times before. This is a quality tune as far as I'm concerned. Again, from another excellent album. This is the Cornelius Brothers and Sister Rose. Beautiful strings in this one.

Cornelius Brothers and Sister Rose, from the album Cornelius Brothers and Sister Rose, and it's too late to turn back now. And good afternoon, James, and welcome into the show. And he says he's been lurking deep clean on the lounge carpet in progress, but I had to stop for this particular track. Nice one. Yeah, and it's in your top five. It's a quality tune, there's no doubt about it at all, and it comes from an excellent album as well. It's about that time, because we've only got 8 minutes left, that I say thank you very much for tuning my way today. I've thoroughly enjoyed it, and very happy birthday, of course, to our very own Hazel. And enjoy the rest of your day. Don't overdo it, because you've got another busy day tomorrow. And a big thank you to everybody else for joining me this afternoon. Something a little bit different, as I say, rather than sticking with the 70s mainly, drifting back into the 60s every now and again. And certainly hope you enjoyed the show. A nice little mixture, up tempo, down tempo, and in between tempo. And as I say, got time for a couple more, so going to drop this little one in.

0: there you go. They updated it a few years back, and more than a few years back. That's a little bit more up-tempo than the original version, I always think. That's the Tams on a nice re-recording of Be Young, Be Foolish, Be Happy, with extra bits and pieces on it as well. Hazel, look at that. Flight to Tenerife for a week on Tuesday. I bet you're looking forward to that. And there you go. Right. Oh, here we go. That's starting. Don't encourage him, James. Don't forget, he says, George Benson, the world is a ghetto. Oh, my word. Right. Yeah, you keep overdoing it. And once again, very happy birthday to you. And I hope you have the rest of the day. It's a wonderful day for you. Okay, going to finish off with a little bit more Blue Magic, and I'll be back on Monday. Whatever you're up to this weekend, have a good one. I'll leave you in the capable hands of young Mark Collins after the break. Have yourselves a wonderful, wonderful weekend.
1: I don't mind when you say that you're going away.
0: And don't get lonely, whatever you do.
1: Wanna be lonely.
0: Icy bye.

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1: Summer is coming, and so is Feel the Vibe. It's Romford's mini festival. Yes, we are back, bigger and better than before, taking place in the grounds of Risebridge Golf Club, Romford. Now in its third year.

0: finest, Shayla Prosper, with over 15 top DJs in the three music zones playing across section of music. 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

Right, good evening and welcome along. Stomping on into the weekend. As always, big love, big thanks to Pete for the last couple of hours. Wonderful stuff as always. Catch you back on Monday from 2 o'clock. Right, squeaky bum time. Hoping the stream's okay this week. Once again, apologies for last week. Positive thoughts and positive vibes. That's all I can say. Kicking off with a couple of oldies this week, because we can. Goldie Alexander and Go Back. They pay for that for Yonks. And Sounding Good. It's a Gary Glenn. All things soulful. Be on Stomp for the next 3 hours.

Right, got to say hi to all the early Chatbox arrivals. Thank you to Trevor Archer. No doubt a nice glass of Red in Hand. Good evening to Anita, cleaning her bathroom before the bar opens. Should have opened the bar and done the bathroom later. Evening to John Williams, I hope you're good, mate. Also Victor. Good evening to Neil Gray. Also Mickey Finn, evening, sir. And thanks for the Soul Sam tunes. We'll have them next week. Three in a row, incidentally. So a few bits and bobs left over from last week where we unfortunately went off air. Well, the show did anyway. But Andy Holmes has got the three in a row carried over from last week. So Mickey Finn's Soul Sam. Nuki Classics. Or was it Brixton? Evening to Patchy as well. Good to have you all on. That was Gary Glenn, and I'm going to give you my love. Into the newer side of things. A wonderful new album released today called This Way Forward, from Dan to the Bone. First of two tracks, and I've one coming up in the second hour too. This one's featuring Natasha Watts, called Feel So Good.

Down to the Bone Beck, and doing exactly what Down to the Bone do. That's from their new album, At Today, This Way Forward. Feels so good, featuring Natasha Watts, as I said, another track off that album coming up in the second hour. Yeah, if you like their old stuff, yeah, get on that, because...

0: Neil said, did we load last week's show up to Norman Collier clan? I threw it straight in the bin after we'd finished. I was distraught last week. You won't believe it. I think I said that. I mean, you might have caught it, you might not have, when we kept going off and off. I've only done this on a Friday for the last, was it 16 years? So I don't know what else to do. I was kicking things about. And we play tunes and get drunk. I just had to get drunk. Right on the outside. Hayley Downing just arrived in the Cotswolds. Big love to you, big love to Dave. Have a great weekend. Big Andy McGall, big love to you, mate. Big love to Ida. Hope you're both good and have a great weekend. Diane and Roe, big love to you too. Happy Friday indeed. And Marcia, maybe Mike. Mike might be working tonight. I've got to tell you, I've done a little show Friday night in for Kev Edwards, playing a couple of hours of soulful stuff up on Mixcloud and Podomatic now, if you want to have a little listen there, a couple of hours of mid-tempo soulfulness. And Uncle Ray was just about to come out around Marcia, so we don't know. I didn't know what happened, so yeah, it could have ended badly. It could have ended good.
1: Oh, she's cute back there.
0: Let's hope it was happy endings all round. Even to Phil C. Have your good, mate. Big love to Jan as well.

0: Evening to Debs, Debalicious, McGogan. Have you good, Debs? And also Mum and Dad tonight, tuned in. Good stuff, hope you're both good. This is Detroit Rising, the EVM 128 broken mix of Open Letter. And one we did play last week, well, you might not have caught all of it.
1: It's We're doing our part.
0: New title track, the title track off the new Brian Jackson album called Now More Than Ever. Pretty goddamn good it is too.
2: Hell of a run, and we've only begun.

0: There you go. Well, you mentioned happy endings a little while ago. Seems like Friday's the night for happy endings. Apparently, Anita went to her friends earlier and got her legs licked. Friends with benefits. And Neil's just went out in his garden and he had 60 parrots on his lawn. Neil, I thought you lived in Avery, not Treasure Island.
1: Right.
0: No, to be honest, we get him at work as he goes. There's loads of them flying around. Mickey said that must have been a chill a minute. Is that right? We've got a pet shop that sells some. They're going

Brian Jackson, Now More Than Ever. And yes, Friday, and my Whoosh delivery has just arrived, so the bar will be opening real soon. Six o'clock was the old days, it's all about 5:30 now.

tell you what, this story's getting kinkier. 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Apparently it's by her dogs. That doesn't sound no better at all. Nice one, Andy. Yeah, I enjoyed doing that show. That was the bank holiday weekend, wasn't it? The soulful one. As I said, I done one Sunday night. Last Sunday night, it was pretty soulful. So, yeah, if you listen to that one when you get a minute. There was a few of the older classics, the tearful classics we like to play. And I think you could hear a couple of times when I was in pieces after that was on. This is new from Wipe the Needle with Venus Beats. And a track called Never Simple Like It Was Before. I've always been simple, to be honest. And Mars has just messaged and said Uncle Ray was out last Sunday. He was very well behaved. So I'm hoping he's going to get another outing soon. Well, I just want 25 to 6. Starting to get just a trifle bumpy for this one. Mickey Moore and Andy T. This is the extended mix of Fall Down.

noticed the chatty boxer got a little bit dark just before Watershed. But Trevor Archer just said it's what Friday nights are for. Most certainly are, you know.

Is that the right? Was that his name, Neil? Tony Head, the chap at the Gold Blend adverts. Sadly passed away today. It's been a few this week, haven't we? Tell you about last night, right? One of the highlights of my year is the beer festival, the Thurrock Beer Festival. I went up there, it was like a tradition, we've been going up there on a Thursday night ever since I was little. I went with my daughters last night, and they always have some sort of dodgy covers, some rock covers band on. This way you can sing along and it's all pretty good. Last night I walked in, Bud of Bushes on the stage with cowboy hats and banjos, country and western. The two types of music I really hate. It really triggers me. They were called the Cockney Cowboys. I thought it was a Sham 69 tribute band when I saw it. 2 hours of god-awful country and western. I had to go on the Siders a bit early. Some a little bit acidic as well. I think it's caused me belly a bit of strife. Drink

Fall Down. Into Aaron K. Gray and Mark Francis, You Inspire Me. Into this one for Merlin Bob and Frankie Estevez. This is Ego Talking.

slap bang in the middle of the Bumby Banners on a Friday night. Coming up second now, we've got a couple of jazzy nuggets. Some more for the Down to the Bone album. We've got the album of the week as well coming up. Little journey into the 90s as well. Andy Holmes is 3 in a row coming up just after 7. Nice bit of Motown. Let's Dance with Lance, of course, in the final hour.

keeps giving. At least he's been on her hands and knees in the bathroom. What again? It's exactly what it was, Neil, just like the Blues Brothers. Is it? We have both types of music, country and western. They were like the good old boys, like a Dagenham version of the good.

Gotta look at what else we have in the set now. We've got a couple of new ones as well. A couple that I did attempt to play last week, so we'll play them in their entirety this week. Indeed, Trevor, she keeps digging, doesn't she? Anyway, we're going to take you up to the ads with this one. As I said, that was Merlin Bob and Frankie Estevez, the Shelter and Fusion remix of Ego Talking. We got up to the ads with Jihad Mohammed and Rona Ray, and Kuflo's backside remix of Think of Me. Well, evening to Hazel, making aerosol spritzers in the slushy. Happy birthday as well, Hazel. I hope you're having a great day.

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right, welcome back to part two tonight. And yes, as always, with the Jazzy Nuggets. New one from Nicola Conte, Sarah Taranzi. Into Lifetime's version of I Bet You Thought I'd Never Find You. Neil said it's a Quando ripoff. It does, has got a bit of that to it. Maybe that's why I want to put a pair of Cuban heels on and do the cha-cha. Or maybe it's just because it's Friday night. You never know. And I can't believe a few people have never heard of a dance called the Knuckle Shuffle before. Really big in Fannies in Ormskirk back in the day. Probably the go-to dance, to be honest. And if it don't get no better, we've got Dick in there. So, yes, Dick's in. So all the ladies will be happy. And also Richard Walker in on the outside. And also Simon and Lorraine Faulkner. Listen to this. Listen, live in Sardinia. Enjoy yourselves. You'll have to tell me what it's like and where you went. I've always wanted to go to Sardinia, but haven't got a clue where to go or anything. So, yeah, let me know what it's all about. Right, second one tonight from the new Down to the Bone album, This Way Forward. This one featuring the magnificent Hill Street Soul. Get up and dance.

Nice set, isn't it? Second one tonight off the Dance of the Bone album, Out Today. That one featuring Hill Street Soul, Get Up and Dance. And John's off out on a walk. Was it 5 years ago you done your... I mean, you walked around the world, didn't you, in June? If I remember rightly. And, what's going on here? What's going on here? Oh, yeah, Anita's been to Sardinia. San Teodoro. That's how you pronounce it. So there's lots of Mozzies. There are lots of Germans. Don't forget, I'm of German heritage, you know. That's why I have my hair short. Well, as soon as it starts getting on, it goes all curly. I look like Rudy Voller. So I might be able to use it to get me European passport back. Could come in handy. As promised, going back to the 90s for a few. Back to 95 with Repercussions.

what a great era for music. 1995 for that one. The album was called Earth and Heaven. Repercussions, Turn Your Card. And funny you should say that, Neil, about the COVID era. There was a lot of togetherness, wasn't there? People helping others. And we thought that was going to be the way forward after. Sadly, a lot of people turned into bigger a-holes than they was before COVID. So we're sort of left with what we got now, really. Still, keep smiling, keep playing the music. I'm sure it'll get better one day. Talking Loud Records are 93 off the album Road to Freedom. Young Disciples, As We Come to Be, with the mighty Carleen Anderson.

one of the forgotten tracks off the album, that one, isn't it? Young Disciples off the album Road to Freedom, As We Come to Be. Indeed, with the wonderful Colleen Anderson on vocals.

sort of tracks with sort of albums with big tracks on in the 90s. Dry as a Bone album, Conspiracy, had three massive tracks on. I know a couple people say they get overplayed, but they're damn fine tracks. But I'm going to sort of dig a little bit deep on the album. And this one's called Don't You Want Me. Unmistakably Dry as a Bone as well.

yeah, Nature said one of the best albums ever made, The Conspiracy. Can't you on a mighty fine album indeed. Anita's favourite track off the album's Hit. It was, to be honest, it was a toss up between Hit and this to play tonight. I went for this. Just as good as any of the big tunes off the album. Not that I've got a problem with the big tunes. I've played them many times and I shall play them again. Good stuff. Dry as a bone, Don't You Want Me. Right, on to a track from the 70s with a 90s connection that has just come out on a 7. At now on Home of the Good Groove Records, this is a 94 remix of Leroy Hudson's Lucky Fella.

That's why we love Rod and Girth. Getting stuff like that out, even though they tormented me like mad back in the 90s. You may have seen the picture. But that's out now on the Home of the Good Groove Records. Grab one while you can. Leroy Hudson with a 94 remix of Lucky Fella. You get Reality on the other side as well. Essential. Right, moving over to something new from Cornell CC Carter. Got the long play of the week coming up after this one. This one's called Let's Get Away From.

0: Lights Out, new single from Cornel CC Carter. Let's get away from here. Still plenty to come tonight. We've got the long play of the week coming up shortly. Andy Holmes is three in a row. And also, Let's Dance with Lance. And talk about the long play of the week.
1: 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And this is Gertcher's long player of the week.
0: It sort of had to be this today. I think it can actually come out today. If not, it came out this week. A new album from Jalen Ngonda, Doctrine of Love, and kicking off two in a row with Mr. Train Conductor.

Doctrine of Love from Yannin Ngonda. It's off with Mr. Train Conductor into Burning Temptation. Always a bit of sweet feeling when we sort of one of our own cross over into the mainstream, isn't it? But for one, Yannin Ngonda, there's loads of artists like this that deserve the props. It's one from an album that came out about half a dozen years ago, just been re-released by Tibian Records. The wonderful Aaron Fraser, track called Bad News.

Listening to JH in the chatty box that knows the score. And as Aaron Fraser said, just in case you think he's riding on the back of the success of Jalen and Gonda, come out 5 years ago, maybe 6 years ago, I think, that track. Off the album introducing Aaron Fraser and Bad News. New 7 on Acid Jazz Records from Ariadne and New Street Adventure. Nice version of Didn't I?

Very nice indeed. Ariadne, a new street adventure. Didn't I? And I'm getting a little bit worried. JH, who appeared in the chatty box, name is Jules. Jules, I'm worried if it's Jules Holland. I apologise for playing the moody rips I've played off of later in the show previously. Anyway, almost the end of the second hour tonight. As I said, the third hour, we're coming back with Andy Holmes's three in a row. And going to finish off the second hour with something completely different. This way's ruffle a few feathers, a little bit of reggae. This is new from Sugar Miner.

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This week's All Things Soulful listeners, three in a row, is picked by Andy Holmes.

good, good stuff. Many thanks to Andy Holmes for picking this week's listeners three in a row. Three wonderful underplayed Motown tracks, kicking off with a little bit of Marvin. And when I feel the need, into Chris Clark and From Head to Toe, and finishing off with the Velvettes and Let Love Live a Little Bit Longer. Good stuff. Once again, Andy, thanks for those three great tunes. And Mickey's back with Soul Sam's Talky Toppers next week. So, yeah, looking forward to playing those. But, yeah, if you you got a nice soulful three in a row that you want to give a spin on a Friday night, just send a list over to me and I shall play them. Not a problem at all. Into the last soulful hour. Voices of East Harlem. I like

0: On the flip side of cashing in, that's the Voices of East Harlem. And I like having you around. It's a Keith Ollie tonight. And also Paul Lugger. Keith's having a beer hanging curtains. That's never going to end well on a Friday night, that's for sure.
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little bit of Friday Night Willie. All colours, creeds and races living together. That's what it's all about. We're all the same, you know. Good evening to Andrea. She was in for the Jazz and Angus. She's only just popped up on my Facebook feed as it goes. What's going on there? Life's no fun living in the ghetto. And Scott's just sent me a photo. He said, there's a big fire in the EU. So I phoned him up. I didn't believe him. And I looked out my window to the right. And, yeah, it looks like East Tilbury is ablaze. So, yeah, hope everyone's safe and no one's hurt there. But, yeah, something's going on, that's for sure. Lance is here. Did someone mention Dusseldorf sex dungeons?

Chuck Jackson, Waiting in Vain. Hey John, how good is this? And Neil's a little bit worried. He said he's a bit worried about the Tilby Dogs there. He said I hope their full Scorpio hasn't gone up in smoke. It's all good, Neil. I've just looked over the car park and the full Scorpio is parked over there. And I think it's just waiting for twilight for action to start. And Lancer said the Berlin Sex Dungeons completely topped the Dusseldorf one. So that's a place to go. If you're looking to go to Germany, it looks like Berlin is the place to go. And Lancer's coming just in time for Let's Dance with Lance, coming up in about 10 minutes' time.

Neil's just said, how good is Scott's eyesight that he's seen that fire from Dagenham? He was actually at Lakeside, apparently, Neil. But to be honest, our next door neighbours have had bigger fires when they're normally cooking a fox or a badger. Gotta love a Romanian. Anyway, gotta love Sigma Sound Studio, ultra high frequency and incompatible. Moving on with more. Invitations with the mighty Luke Curtin on vocals. They say the girl's crazy.

Salford As You Like, The Invitations, They Say The Girl's Crazy. Ellie Dijon, yes, you and Lance DeCagney and Lacey of Stomp Radio. Maybe you should get a station wagon and go around solving some murders. I think that'd be great. Anyway, They Say The Girl's Crazy, playing a brand new seven in the Soulful Hour. Is that crazy? It's not Willis as good as this. This is a new on Carmine Records from Oliver James. Let's Dance with Lance coming up after this.

out on a 7-inch single on Cold Wine Records. That's Oliver James, 1, 2, 3. Great tune that, isn't it? It sounds like it's well over 60 years old as well. Anyway, 7:30 on a Friday night, and I've lost my little thing, but here it is. So without any further ado, it's time for these.

three in a row on one record. Your average, please stay. Indeed, Mr. Johnson, what a tune indeed. And yeah, that was, even though that was, I think it was originally released on another label, wasn't it? Was it a red one with a different spelling? I can never remember, but yeah, it did come out on Wand, as did Maxine Brand, Let Me Give You My Loving, and Betty Mora, Speed Up. Three great tunes. That was this week's Let's Dance with Lance. All sorts of nonsense, which I can't really comment on going on in the chat box now. All I can say, most of it happened in the Bell End in Aylesbury. Sweet soul music all the way up to 8 o'clock. Here's Ruby Winters. If only we had met sooner.

I think it's just said to can you put your teeth in. I'm not sure if I need some fixer dent or it's the cider. I'm sort of caught up with last night after the harrowing country and western band at the beer festival. Leaving to our very own Sean Owen. Love to you, mate. I'll send you over the link to the Oliver James track shortly. We'll be winters if only we had a bit sooner. I don't know why. When a track's in brackets, it does me. I don't know. I just don't know why. Moving on with some very early late great Frankie Beverly. I want to feel that I'm wanted.

Frankie Beverly, I Want to Feel I Wanted. Indeed, Neil, yes, country and western and Farrokh go together. I was furious and I still am. That's all I'm saying about the matter.

indeed. Out to Uncle Pete, that one. Sonny Charles put it in a magazine. And yeah, Pete played that one at in the very first Port and Stilton sessions. Still available on Mixcloud if you're brave enough to go and listen to it. As they all are, to be honest. Just looking, we're only about, what is it, 6 months away from the next one. We better get the script.

could sing a bit, could he, that lad? Wilson Pickett, Mr. Magic Man. Gonna move on with a track released for the first time on vinyl, this one, out now on Epsilon Records. Mary Monday and a track called What a Day.

Mary Monday, what a day. As I said, that's out now on Epsilon Records. It's a bit of a up-tempo track, the A-side. That's on the B-side. As I said, what a day. Grab one of those where you can. First time out on a 7-inch single. Right, what's going on? What's going on? Pretty much it. Anyway, it's back to normal now, Friday night. Even though I did enjoy last Friday after the disaster of a show. We had... the 6MS takeover, Andrew, Marie and Dave. So, yeah, that was good. But back to normal this week, which is equally as good, of course. Mr. Wald, Andy Wald with Endless Flight coming up after the ads. Then we got DT from 10 and Mr. Cooper from 6MS at midnight. So, yeah, enjoy yourself, whatever you're doing. Have a great weekend. And we're all off to buy Gabici from Gorleston. So enjoy yourself. We shall leave you with Art Wilson this week and he's up after the ads.

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Welcome one and all. After a week off, I'm back in the seat. After the 6 million steps takeover last Friday, thanks to all.

nice one. Tony Duke in the chat box. Oi, oi. Hey to Lance. Hey to Mickey Finn if you're still on the bus. Yes, here he is. Evening. Hey to Carol BT. Hey to Lisa, Laura, Jenny. Hey to Heddy. Bethnal Green. Martin Brotherton. Big up to Trevor. Hey to Kevin. Hey to Martin. Vince McCarthy. And Martin Brotherton too. All sorts of lovelies this evening. Of course. A nice dollop. What an elegant word that is. Of sounds from South America, from Brazil. I'm going to kick this evening off with a tune from the man who left us last week.

an absolute favourite of mine for many a year. That's Marcelo Salazar and Jorge Degas Balea. Brilliant. And before that, you heard Henry Goudon, a track called, here we go, Eri Sangeri Asukai. That's, again, that's in the neighbourhood, I think. Hey to Fraser Miller in the chat box. Welcome, matey.

on the Muse record label, Neil Kreck. Oh, nobody can do but you. A couple of weeks ago, it was Stevie Wonder's birthday. I played three tracks by him. I'm going to play one cover now, and from somewhere between now and the end of the show, I will be playing another Stevie Wonder tune. This is the Button Down Brass Band featuring the Funky Trumpet. Ray Davis.

Odell Brown and the Organizers. Before that, you heard Superstition, but Button Down Brass Band. One more, and then we're going to cut to the ads. Yeah, this next track is by Emmanuel CC. He's the album's called Rushing, and there's a. I'm going to close with a 12-inch remix by Joe Clausel of a track off of this album. It's a monster. It's a journey. But until then, I will see you on the other side.

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1: 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On Friday, the 12th of June. 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

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This is Stomp!

Welcome back. Welcome back to Endless Flight. There we started off this second hour. Stevie Wonder, the breathtaking superwoman. And we followed that up with Ivan Lins, which you just heard. Abre Allah. You might recognise it. Working Week or Weekend, as they were at the time, covered that, calling it the Smiling Hour. Ivan Lins. Let's stay in Brazil on the Philips label.

Bosserio live. That is that was originally done by Blood, Sweat and Tears, Spinning Wheel. And before that was Ellis Regina, Bala Con Bala. Absolute classic on the dance floor and for the ears. One of the great voices of Brazil. Next up, I'm going to play something of, you might have picked up on this if you're a regular listener. I've been playing versions of Two Kites, a song written by Antonio Carlos Jobim. This version is by Norma Winstone. Two Kites.

two compositions in a row from Antonio Carlos Jobim. As I said, the first one, Two Kites, Norma Winstone, and then we had Ella Fitzgerald, Agwobi Debe. It's Walter something, isn't it? The translation of that. It will come to me. Next up, one more from Brazil. This is a really nice remake, an absolute dance floor classic, the original by Kitty Winter. This was done, I think, in the early 2000s. New Morning. Giving it the broken beat flavour.

this is nice. 3-point ensemble. Check them out on Bandcamp. Been digging into their stuff now for a little while. Not a bad release in the bunch. Yeah, that broken beat with some jazz sensibility going on. Must also give a shout. I was at a listening party yesterday on Bandcamp with Eric DeMuro. Or Eric DeMuro. He's got a release called Simulacra. He's out of Spain. It's a very, very nice layered piece of work he's released. The production is sumptuous. I can't wait for the vinyl to turn up. I'm going to play a track off of that, and then I'm going to finish with a 16-minute opus. Thanks, everybody, for your ears this evening. And, of course, from last week, thanks to Marie, 6 Million Steps, Dave Cooper and Andy for their 6 Million Steps takeover.

this could turn out to be the album of the summer for me. Eric DeMuro, Simulacra. As I said, going to finish now with, this is Emmanuel Cisse. I've started, oh, here he is, the man's walked in. This is a quality remix by, the track's called Pharaoh, Pharaoh's Message. Joe Clausel on the remix. Peace and love, everybody. Be lovely.

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2: 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So don't be square,

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Yes, it's me, DT. Oh, and it seems

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Oh, my hip. Oh, my hip. Then a road, bit of traffic trouble. Sat pretty much not moving or stationary for best part of an hour, hour and a half. Thwarted an attempt to get to the studio a couple of weeks ago. And also, Nikki and Scott were coming from a separate direction and got caught in the same trouble. Who'd have thought that sort of stuff was going on a Friday night about...

baited slightly. Even though when I got to Heathrow to go away for a weekend, I came very, very, very close to turning back, but I couldn't because my baggage had already gone. But notwithstanding all that, it's great to be back. So I'd like to say thank you very much to those who've helped me out in the last few weeks. Obviously to Andy Ward, who's just produced a brilliant 2 hours of music. And what a great track to finish with. Emmanuel, CC Farrow, a Joe Clausel mix. Top, top, top stuff. Thank you also to Marie Garasio. Sterling support.

0: And of course, to all the listeners who've stuck by the show, I'm sure you've enjoyed yourself. But anyway, we're back. It's the sound of the freaking weekend.
1: You know, it was about 3 o'clock when I looked at the time. And I had about 2 more hours to go before I got to your love.
0: Good night. Good evening. Oh, good night. Good evening.
1: Slower.
0: Good evening. Good evening to Hazel.
1: Front door.
0: Who says, oi, oi, DT.
1: I thought about

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Oh, you've been missed, Fraser.

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It's a blessing. So happy birthday, Hazel. I want everybody to come in the chat room and wish her many, many, many happy

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Well, live music, folks. Let no one accuse us of pre-recording the show.

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And I've just been able to establish what the culprit is. There seems to be a bit of... I mean, I don't know if we're operating a barber shop at the same time as a music studio. Because it looks like someone's beards appeared on the stylus.

0: Fraser, will you get that hat off?
1: Hey, baby, I've been waiting here all night long just for you. And the night got even hotter and hotter. And little did I know it was you that I was waiting for. And that the temperature...
0: You turn your back for 2 seconds and all hell...

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0: 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Mum used to rig up all the famous party games. 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
1: No, you didn't.

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I thought it'd be a little, you know, sort of a little tongue-in-cheek piece of music for you.

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1: A brand new.
0: Yeah.
1: We're gonna rock it to you. We're gonna rock it to you. 7 nights a week. 7 days off. 7 days a week.
0: I'm sorry, I'm just not that kind of boy.

Well, it seems my agent's just negotiated me away as for gift wrapping. And auxiliary services. Can I read that contract again, please? The good news is that Hazel's had loads and loads and loads of booze, smellies, and in fact a solar chandelier.

I'm getting interested again. I'm just hearing about there's apparently a group of Amazonian ladies who are ready to carry me aloft like an Ethiopian prince. Ethiopian. I forget to get my passport changed again. If you're just tuning in, you're listening to the return of DT after a mini sabbatical. Not quite the right word for it. Okay, one of my all-time favourite tracks coming up now.

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0: from time. 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Oh, it's real. It's real party time. 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
1: If only you could see just what you do to me, away, girl.
0: I can see you moving over there. 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

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But yeah, come in. You're all welcome. It's Hazel's birthday. And everybody is invited.

Right, time to tell you what we've been playing in the first hour. I've got a bit of chocolate cake stuck on the slider, so you have to bear with me. We started off with Bobby Humphrey, of course, the signature tune, and went straight into the most recent of our selections, which was Keith Sweat from his LP, and the track was, of course, well-known, and Don't Stop Your Love. We had a bit of fluff-reduced music from Universe and Every Single Night, which I will give a run to in its entirety at some stage in the future. Then went from the same year, Clint Jones, In the Heat of the Night, which was a bit of programming that was probably more appropriate a couple of weeks ago. Then went to Cool Notes, I Forgot. Tourist, followed up with Hooked on You. And then my personal favourite of, I mean, you could play 1,000 shows and this would be in the top 10. It's Mackenzie and Gardner, Jackie Graham vocals, From Time, 1983. And we finished with three, Cornelius Oliphant, It's Your Turn, from the same year. Then we dropped it a gear, the Jays, When Did You Stop? And finishing with this track on deck one, well, it's actually deck two, which is from The Facts of Life, 1977. The track was actually remodeled as a hip-hop track. Brilliant that it was. But this was, as I say, The Facts of Life and Uphill, Peace of Mind. Thank you very much for listening to us so far. We've got another hour to come. So get ready for more party games. We're coming at you.

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Oh, every day's a school day on Stomp Radio. I've just learnt that croissant, or sweet chilli, has, in Nepalese, is known as croissani. I can, next time I'm down my local, oi Bert, oi oi, can I have some croissani, please? With me appetizer. I can see the puzzled looks now.

A good evening to the equaliser. And I'll be delighted to help in any way I can in terms of locating one of the tracks that I played a couple of 3 weeks ago. Actually, a month ago. Well, I hope you're well. Thank you very, very much for listening.

Oh, thank heavens for that. So apparently, Nepalese for sweet is Julio. So I can now furnish Bert with that piece of information, as he was trying to foist me off with a chili rather than sweet chili crisps.

Oh, hell. A good evening to JCD. We've got Hazel, we've got Calm, Lance, Fraser, the Equaliser, now JCD. There is a God!

A gin coming right up, Hazel. And there's been a call for some justice for Morgan Gibbs White. Yeah, free to Nottingham One. For what it's worth, equaliser. I think they should have found a place for him on the plane, but it's unfortunately only 26 spots. And you've got to take people like, you've got to take Dan Byrne and John Stones. Tino Livramento. And you've got to squeeze in Jordan Henderson. So there's no room for people like Morgan Gibbs White. I hope you understand. I know he's a lovely boy.

talking earlier about my publican Bert. But we're nearly at last orders for the Stomp Radio Golf Day. I don't believe it's too late, so if you still want to get yourself entered or a team entered, Mr. C. Not only a top radio DJ, but also golfing impresario these days. He's doing the organisation. So by all means, get in touch with Mr. C and get yourself on the golf day. August the 7th, over at Risebridge Golf Club. There's going to be food, and most importantly, there's going to be music, which is going to be provided by Stomp Radio DJs. So all we need is, which I'm pretty reliably assured, Mr. C has fixed this as well. So the weather will be a fairly temperate 23 to 25 degrees. Mild cloud formations. So everything's perfect. All we need now is you. Get yourself down there and we're going to have a world of fun. I'll be floating around, hip and back allowing. So it should all in all be a great day. And if we get as many faces as there are in this chat room this evening, it'll be banged out. And just a reminder, it's Hazel's birthday this evening. So can we have all a happy communal birthday?

There's just too much excitement for me tonight. All the faces that have appeared, and we're only 5 days from another World Cup.

and we're only 104 matches from finding out who's going to be taking the trophy home from America, Mexico and Canada.

We've got DC coming up at the top of the hour, which is another 23 minutes away. Well, it certainly was when I was at school. It's no doubt changed now. They've probably altered the arithmetic and mathematical syllabus so that 23:37 is now 45 minutes from midnight. There's all sorts of strange things going on. Did anyone see the young A-level students this evening complaining about their examination paper and threatening to lodge a complaint because the questions weren't what they were expecting? It's a wacky world, folks. We just live in it.

Let's just try and give you a quick rundown of what's coming up tomorrow. Stomp Radio's sixth of the sixth of 26. Sounds like a day that's going to be full of good, good, good stuff. And it starts off with Tony Fernandez, 7 till 9 a.m. And then we've got Scott James, 9 till 11. From 11 till 1, 6 million steps. That sounds good for me. From 1 till 4, Paul Manning. And from 4 till 7, DJ Sarah J. You liking the sound of this? From 7 till 9, it's the Hugster. Taking those big arms and wrapping them around you. Musically, you mean. You understand me. From 9 till 12, the great Keith Richards, who also birthdayed this week. Happy birthday to you, Keith. And also to Julian Ireland. Hope you had a great one. And bringing up the rear, metaphorically, we got 12 till, from 12 till 2, we got Casper, the friendly DJ. So that's Saturday and early hours of Sunday morning for you, all wrapped up on Stomp Radio.

This is truly one of those tracks that gets better with every single bar and every single second. A lady, one of the greatest voices ever to grace soul music.

as I said earlier, I put this show together when it was schwitzing out there. Days when you're just lying on your top of your bed with nothing on, gasping for air. Happy for any breath that blew in through the window. Even if it accompanied or brought accompanying mosquitoes. But this goes out to everybody in the chat room this evening.

I mentioned the World Cup a little earlier on, and the equaliser was suitably moved with his views on the squad.

But all you out there, if you'd like to let us know who you think's going to end up winning the Jules Rimet. I cannot wait.

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I asked, she answered, and it seems like I've got a bed for the night, sharing with Calm's husband's cousin, who's also coming over for the World Cup. So all I need now is just tickets for Canada, Bosnia, and we're away.

Equalizer, I think it's going to be Ceres Power versus Brazil. I think Ceres Power might have run out of gas, actually, Equalizer.

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We've been in celebration mode this evening. I'm back. I'm bad. It's Hazel's birthday. All my friends have turned up. And it's been a blast.

0: we're done. We are done out here. And the Equalizer's made a great point. Since we're last on, there's been the departure of some real greats. Sonny Rollins. Ronald Lapreed. Dexter Wansel. Peebo Bryson.
1: Thank you.
0: All of whom have unforgettably changed the landscape of the great music we listen to.
1: I know they all came out here just to look cute. You know what I mean?
0: I'd like to say thank you also to everyone who's been listening this evening. Yeah. It's been great, real great fun. And that's down to you all. Me, I've just been here to provide some musical entertainment. And this is who I've been playing. Charles Erland, Let the Music Play, 78. Seal Austin, Disco Music from 76. A track from an LP by Slave called The Baby Sinister. Good title. And then a track which I believe was likened to Margaret Rutherford 1950s theme tune. Webster Lewis and Love Unlimited, Lift Your Voice. And then a track which sounded like it was produced in a Peckham Terrace. Sweet Clover, You're What I Need. Then we moved into a slightly unusual, almost Brit funk sort of sound, Splashdown, To the Heart, from 1983. And then the immortal voice of Minnie Riperton, a lady who died so young herself, on the day, ironically, of the Disco Sucks movement and the explosion of many, many, many records in that ball stadium, the 12th of July, 1979. And we finish with Creme de Cacao, Disco Strut, the Wilton Place Street Band, Disco Lucy, and in the background we've got Hearts of Fire, Let's Party All Night.

0: wide world. Thank you very much. God night. Good night, and God bless you.
1: Don't touch that dial. We will be right back with more unplaylisted music right after this.
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2: 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So don't be square, come and see the Bear.

We've been playing a few on Heist Records over the last few weeks. That's Fouk, or Falk, F-O-U-K. It's new, something called Headspin.